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Hey, you. I'm Scott Less. Blocking Nonstop Classic Rock tomorrow, the one-year anniversary of the passing of Ozzy Osbourne, and we've got a tribute planned that'll kick off at 10 a.m. Those details are on the way. Certainly this one will be spotlighted. Ozzy Crazy Train, KISM.

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0: 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Bad Medicine. I'm Scott Less. Tomorrow marks the one-year anniversary of the passing of Ozzy Osbourne. In recognition of his historical importance and influence, we're going to be counting down the top 50 Ozzy and Black Sabbath songs beginning at 10 a.m. Where will your favorites fall? 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Countdown begins at 10 a.m. on 92.9 KISM. 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And this Friday night, one of the greatest of all time. 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

0: 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And that will be the album we feature Friday night at 6. There's not a bad song on there. 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More classic rock on the way next. Tomorrow in downtown Bellingham, oh, they closed the streets because the Downtown Sounds concert series takes over. Details next, KISM.
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2: 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You don't have to be a member to sign up, but you definitely want to get signed up for the 92 days of summer when we're there 4 to 6.
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0: Clapton, 92.9 KISM. This is Charlie Steele. We'll get back into it. Steve Miller Band, also Hard to on the way. And tomorrow marks the one-year anniversary of the passing of Ozzy Osbourne. We're going to do something kind of special to honor the occasion. I'll tell you about that coming up. And 92.9 KISM, descending upon the peninsula in Port Angeles for the American Sprint Boat Races coming up this Saturday. Join Brad and John tomorrow for lunch at Trailer's Restaurant off Highway 101. 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Special thanks to Copycat Graphics and Signs in Port Angeles for their support of the KISM Party on the Peninsula. See you coming up tomorrow, Trailer's Restaurant in Port Angeles with Brad and John at 92.9. 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

0: It's Heart 92.9 KISM. This is Charlie Steele. We'll get back into it. Rod Stewart, also the Rolling Stones on the way. And I'll tell you about tomorrow night's Downtown Sounds concert series. That's coming up. Now, tomorrow marks the one-year anniversary of the passing of Ozzy Osbourne. And in recognition of that day, we're going to be counting down the top 50 Ozzy and Black Sabbath songs beginning at 10 a.m. tomorrow morning. As soon as Brad and John wrap up, we'll play your favorites. Where will they fall? We'll find out tomorrow. It's A to Ozzy on the top Ozzy 50 songs of all time. Countdown begins tomorrow morning, 10 a.m. on 92.9 KISM.
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3: The Chuckanut 50K, one of the Pacific Northwest's iconic trail ultra marathons, once again demonstrated that its community of runners is as committed to the trails as they are to racing them. 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That all goes towards investing in outdoor spaces and the organizations that work to maintain and protect them. 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

0: Rod Stewart, 92.9 KISM. This is Charlie Steele. We'll jump back into it. Billy Idol, also The Doors on the way, and a song about Wile E. Coyote's favorite product is on the way for us coming up next. 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Going to have a global heat with Wasabi Samba out there. We're getting out there early. Your chance to register for the 90 Days of Summer beginning at 3 o'clock, powered by Walton Beverage. 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
1: Bellingham, get ready to escape to the islands right here at home. That's what I like. Island Grill is celebrating 5 years of incredible flavor with a massive anniversary party on Sunday, July 26th. 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Dig into juicy Kahlua pork, smoky barbecue chicken, and plenty of festive tropical drink specials. If the weather's great, they're taking over the patio and serving up street vibes straight out of the That's What I Like mobile food truck. And the entertainment is going all day long. Jam out with DJ Clint Westwood from noon to 2. Groove with the Fusion Funk DJ crew until 3:30. And enjoy beautiful island music and live hula dancing with CJ, Taryn, and Kimmy until 5. Then close out the night dancing to the Northwest Zone JP Falcon Band rocking the stage from 5 to 8. Don't miss the party of the summer. Celebrate 5 years of flavor July 26th at That's What I Like Island Grill. And cheers to 5 more.

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We're going off the rails at the Culsion Trackside Beer Garden coming up on Thursday evening. Details after Zeppelin right now. The Doors, KISM.

0: Zeppelin 92.9 KISM. This is Charlie Steele, Tom Petty, Van Halen on the way. And the Party on the Peninsula starts tomorrow with Brad and John. I'll tell you where you can catch them tomorrow afternoon coming up. And 92.9 KISM and Culsion Brewing looking for your votes in a series of local band showcases as part of the Off the Rails Trackside Battle of the Bands. We pick back up on Thursday. And giving bands a chance to battle for cash, recording time at Woodhaven Studios in Bellingham, gear from Guitar Center, and future gigs. 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
2: Yep, Bella's got the runs again. It cleared up for a bit after last month's treatment, but now it's back with a vengeance.
0: Yeah, that infamous cycle, huh? Let's talk poop patrol, shall we?
2: Go on.
0: All right, so here's the scoop. 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

0: Tom Petty on 92.9 KISM. This is Charlie. Still got Foreigner on deck. Also a song that has a simple question on the way forward is coming up next. 92.9 KISM getting ready to descend upon the peninsula at Port Angeles for the American Sprint Boat Races coming up on Saturday. Join Brad and John tomorrow at the Fraternal Order of Eagles number 483 in Port Angeles. They're going to be out there from 4 till 6. They'll have your chance to get registered for the 92 Days of Summer. Special thanks to Copycat Graphics and Signs in Port Angeles for their support of the KISM Party on the Peninsula. See you out there tomorrow at the Fraternal Order of Eagles in Port Angeles with Brad and John at 92.9 KISM.
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0: 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My name is Charlie Steele. Saw this happen out in L.A. A person was shopping at a Burlington coat factory. Found a sign in their makeup department said, imagine stealing our makeup and you're still ugly. Victoria, you're telling me you saw a sign kind of like that once. What'd you see?
1: It was at a gentleman's club, and they said they had 13 beautiful women and one ugly one.
0: Really?
1: That was on the sign.
0: Oh, wow.
1: I wondered who the ugly one was.
0: Got Def Leppard, ELO on the way, and a band that was named after a term sometimes used for TV news anchors. On the way next on KISM.
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0: Bellingham, get ready to escape to the islands right here at home. That's what I like. Island Grill is celebrating 5 years of incredible flavor with a massive anniversary party on Sunday, July 26th. Roy and his crew are packing the day with unbeatable menu specials starting at 2 p.m. with a spectacular, authentic island pig roast. Dig into juicy Kahlua pork, smoky barbecue chicken, and plenty of festive tropical drink specials. If the weather's great, they're taking over the patio and serving up street vibes straight out of the That's What I Like mobile food truck. And the entertainment is going all day long. Jam out with DJ Clint Westwood from noon to 2. Groove with the Fusion Funk DJ crew until 3:30. And enjoy beautiful island music and live hula dancing with CJ, Taryn, and Kimmy until 5. Then close out the night dancing to the Northwest Zone JP Falcon Band rocking the stage from 5 to 8. Don't miss the party of the summer. Celebrate 5 years of flavor July 26th at That's What I Like Island Grill. And cheers to 5 more.
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92.9 KISM, 10 o'clock tomorrow morning. We start a countdown of the top 50 Ozzy and Black Sabbath songs of all time in honor of the one-year anniversary of the passing of Ozzy Osbourne. Right now, Golden Earring, KISM.

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0: Billy Squire, 92.9 KISM. Johnny Knoxville and the guys finally released the final Jackass movie. I've got a song on the way that was used in the second Jackass movie coming up. Also, Eddie Money and Pat Benatar. Right now, Def Leppard, KISM.
1: Und da lieben, glauben, globen.

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Wolf Mother, Joker, and the Thief, 92.9 KISM, where tomorrow we kick off the Party on the Peninsula with the Brad and John Show, and they're taking their show on the road Thursday and Friday. I've got details coming up after Zeppelin right now. Pat Benatar, KISM.

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0: It's Zeppelin 92.9 KISM. This is Charlie Steele. We'll get back into it. Boston, Hendrix on the way. And a band coming up next whose name has something in common with a movie about tornadoes. Hang tight for it. And 29.9 KISM, the Brad and John Show at the Longhouse Market in Deli and Squim. 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

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On this day back in 1990, Roger Waters performed The Wall live at the site of the old Berlin Wall. 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

0: 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This is Charlie Steele with tonight's random moment of knowledge.
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0: Did you know that Pac-Man was designed to appeal to women and couples because arcades at the time were dominated by shooting games? The designer said, think about things women like: fashion, fortune telling, food, or dating boyfriends. So the guy decided to theme the game around eating. This is John Cafferty, KISM.

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92.9 KISM. The Party on the Peninsula with Brad and John starts tomorrow, and you have a chance to eat lunch with the guys. I'll tell you more after Judas Priest. Right now, Queen, KISM.

0: Judas Priest, 92.9 KISM. This is Charlie Steele. We'll get back into it. Blue Oyster Cult, also U2 on the way, and an artist that turned 79 yesterday is Only Force coming up next. And 92.9 KISM descends upon the peninsula in Port Angeles for the American Sprint Boat Races. They're coming up this Saturday, and you can join Brad and John for lunch tomorrow. We're going to be at a Trailers Restaurant off Highway 101. 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

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Right now, The Who, KISM.

from their album Dark Fighter, which sounds like it would be the title of a Stephen King book in the Gunslinger series, wouldn't it? That's Rival Sons, 92.9 KISM. This is Charlie Steele. They'll be in the area in a couple weeks playing up at BC Place. 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

92.9 KISM. Tomorrow marks the one-year anniversary of the passing of Ozzy Osbourne, and we'll mark the occasion tomorrow by counting down the top 50 Ozzy and Black Sabbath songs. Be listening tomorrow morning. It starts at 10 a.m. Zeppelin now, KISM.

92.9 KISM. This is Charlie Steele, almost out of here for the night. Catch you tomorrow night after 7. Brad and John back in after 5:30 to kick off a Wednesday. Also tomorrow, they kick off the Party on the Peninsula. You can join KISM as you get ready for the American Sprint Boat Races coming up on Saturday. Brad and John are going to be out tomorrow afternoon at the Fraternal Order of Eagles, number 483 in Port Angeles. We're out there from 4 till 6. They'll get you signed up for the 90 days of summer.

0: Special thanks to Copycat Graphics and Signs in Port Angeles for their support of the KISM Party on the Peninsula. See you out there tomorrow, Fraternal Order of Eagles in Port Angeles with Brad and John in 92.9 KISM. Van Halen on the way, and ZZ Top kicks off more nonstop classic rock next on KISM.
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But the shack outside the game, and you know what I'm talking about. 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

0: The Brad and John Show. 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Recently, a week or so ago, we jumped in on a search for a lost horse, Rowdy the Missing Mustang. And we tried to find the Mustang, and there was a happy reunion there. And this morning, we're going to jump in on the search for Britta the Pig, the 350-pound pig. John, this we're going to talk to a woman, Julia, after 6 o'clock. She owns the pig, and she's getting a lot of help. I saw a post from her on Instagram this morning. The Washington State Fairies have even jumped in. And they posted something. She posted a deal where they got a quote from the fairies. Good morning. Just wanted to let you know I work with the Washington State Fairies, and I've shared what's happened with all the docks off the island, and we're keeping an eye out for your piggy. Let's see if we can help her, too.
1: The pig is just jumping on ferries? Trying to get out of that island?
0: Well, I mean, if you had to, you know, if you had taken a 350-pound pig on a, you know, there ain't too many places to hide on an island. Maybe they'd get on a boat and take him out of there.
1: The King 5 story last night indicated it was a neighbor that some kind of dispute she's having with the neighbor, and she believes the neighbor is behind it. And so I'm sure she'll say more about that this morning. But I mean, things have got to be rough.

0: yesterday. We'll talk to the lady behind this. Her name is Emily. She's getting married in a couple weeks, and she was out on Lake Whatcom Tuesday night, and she dropped her engagement ring into the drink. I mean, it went into Lake Whatcom at night, and down it went.
1: In some of the, in some parts of that lake, it's kind of silty at the bottom, and, you know, that thing could sink into the mud and be gone.
0: Yeah, but she found, she happened to find somebody who was able to come to the rescue at the last minute for her. So she'll join us a little after 7 o'clock. I told her my story from last summer when Christine dropped her phone into the into that lake. It went to the bottom, and at the last second, we hustled. We got somebody to rescue it, and I think it's still, I mean, it was working. It worked after that for a while. I think Christine might still have that phone, but I know it did work for a while. So
1: how deep of water was it?
0: I don't know. It was deep enough. Some kid came over and got it. I just assumed after it was down there for, I don't know, 5-10 minutes. I figured that long in that water and dirt and all that, it had to have been toast. But pretty amazing. These phones can recover from this these kinds of things nowadays. Also coming up this morning, the top three. We'll be checking in with Dan. He is, speaking of the ferries, Dan is going to be doing the first ever 92 Days of Summer sign-up later this morning on the Coopville-Port Townsend run. That's the 8:45 sailing out of Coopville. If you have that, Dan's going over there to get the van onto the peninsula for the party on the peninsula, which begins a little later on today. The forecast, hot, sunny, 91, heat advisory running again through tonight. And we start at 64 right now. Our studio lines and text lines are open. If you want to jump in, 360-733-5476 and 360-733-KISM. It all begins for us in Port Angeles at noon today. We're going to have lunch at Trailers between noon and 2 and do a sign-up for the 92 Days of Summer. As the party begins, the party on the peninsula, day one, with Brad and John and KISM.

0: Brad and John, KISM, Party on the Peninsula, day one today. A little later on, we'll be talking to you from Port Angeles in the heat. Sunshine here today, a high of 91. We have 64 right now. The guy who played this very famous saxophone piece has died. You know this? The Pink Panther.
1: This has made a resurgence in my house. My son has started to like the Pink Panther, so it's on quite a bit.
0: This dude's name is Plaz Johnson, the saxophonist. He was 94 years old, and he recorded this thing for the movie of the same name, Pink Panther. Henry Mancini wrote the piece, and Plaz Johnson said he recorded it in two takes. And he said when he was done recording it, you know, there were all these musicians around, a full orchestra and everything. He said when he was done recording it, he said everybody stood up and applauded. He said, like, that never happens. So he figured, all right, I must have done a good job. We must have done a good job on that. This guy went on to play with the Wrecking Crew and was on a whole bunch of different things as these Wrecking Crew people are. But he also played the piccolo on the 1950s hit Rock and Robin. If you're old enough to remember that, that is a signature part of that song. The piccolo
1: bird
0: thing.
1: It's like bird singing.
0: Yes. That's him. That's Plaz. Yeah, it's Plaz Johnson. Went on to work with Frank Sinatra and a whole bunch of others.
2: Plaz, baby, come in here and blow.
0: It's a good name, Plaz. P-L-A-S, Plaz Johnson, 94 years old. He was the Pink Panther saxophonist.
1: I wonder when, like, he's laid down a track, he's like, that's been plastered. You know, or something, you know. When we got it, yeah, did you get the saxophone piece? Yeah. Plastered. He came in and plastered it.
0: Yeah, his signature saying, I plastered that thing. Plaz Johnson, 94 years old, Mr. Pink Panther.
1: We've lost some great saxophone players in the last month or so. That was the guy from Pink Floyd, the guy that did the stuff with the Rolling Stones, this dude.
0: Oh, yeah, who was the guy? Because we did a top three on saxophones not too long ago. Was that because of the Pink Floyd guy who passed away?
1: It was the two guys. Yeah, the one from the Stones that did like Waiting on a Friend or something like that.
0: Okay.
1: And then the guy from the Pink Floyd that did all the Money stuff and Shine On You Crazy Diamond.
0: Yeah, yeah. All right. Well, so we lose another one here today. Coming up this morning on the show, we'll have Knuckleheads. I got some Whidbey Island 911 to do in about an hour here.
1: One thing I noticed about in watching the Pink Panther, I don't know if it's in all the episodes or anything, but there's no talking. There's no dialogue in any of those cartoons. It's all carried by the music.
0: Yeah.
1: You know, that's kind of weird that there's no dialogue in there.
0: So, yeah, it's one of the animals that doesn't talk in the cartoons.
1: was the
0: Pink Panther. We got some Whidbey Island 911 calls, and then we'll be checking in with Dan a little later on this morning from the Coopville Ferry Terminal. A sign-up coming up on the Coopville Port Townsend Ferry later on this morning for the 92 days of summer.
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4: Well, the Aussie music's going to be taking over the airwaves a little later on today, and Scott Less will be in here to tell us a little bit about that after 8 o'clock today.
5: He died a year ago today. Can you believe that?
4: Yeah. So it's a whole bunch of Aussie coming up a little later on today on KISM. Heat advisory running through tonight. You got sunny skies today, 91. Tomorrow we cool off to 81. We got 64 right now. Studio lines and text lines open. You want to jump in this morning, 360-733-5476. It's Brad and John and KISM.

0: KISM 556, sunny, 91. Hottest day of the year for a lot of people today. It is 64 right now and climbing. Weird looking animals in our today's top three.
1: Well, that Jimothy, the raccoon from Seattle, is just exploded everywhere. Not only was he at the Mariner game running against the Salmon, he's got millions of followers. There's people getting tattoos of this thing. He's a bizarre looking raccoon that became a social media sensation, and he's got like a weird spine, like a lengthened spine that gives him like these weird long skinny legs, and he's just bizarre looking. And I mean, the bobblehead, the National Bobblehead Hall of Fame and Museum unveiled a Jimothy bobblehead yesterday that people are buying for $30. It is one of the weirdest looking animals I've ever seen. And that leads into our top three, the weirdest looking animals.
0: You can go with the fish. You can go with the birds that are flying around. You can go with old timey dinosaurs, whatever you want, any kind of animal. Your three weirdest, they could be scary looking animals to you, whatever. You text those in this morning, 360-733-5476, 360-733-KISM.
1: Jerry Cantrell of Alice in Chains always posts pictures of his hairless cats. He has a couple hairless cats, and those are just bizarre looking to me. I don't know what it is. It just doesn't look right.
0: Yeah. Yeah, it's the kind of animal you got to avert your eyes. It's all, for me, it's always been the possum. When I was living in Illinois, we'd have them come into our garage every once in a while. And man, those things with their beady little eyes. And I know they have a nasty disposition, but they just look like, I don't know, man. They just, that makes the yeah. hair go up on my skin when I see those things. So give us 360-733-5476, 360-733-KISM, and we'll run them all down at 7:45 this morning. 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
6: 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And John takes us into it.
7: Oh, yeah. And by the way, tomorrow morning at this time, we're going to be at the Longhouse Market and Deli in Squim. So come see us tomorrow morning and Friday morning as well. Sign up for the 92 days of summer. See if you can snag one of those limited edition Party in the Peninsula 12 shirts from Copycat Graphics and Signs. Yep, for a lot of people in Western Washington, today is going to be the hottest day of the year so far. The heat advisory continues today. 90s in the forecast for much of the area, close to 100 in the South Sound. In Edmonds, a woman was rescued in the Sound Friday night. She was nearly 2 miles from shore. This is 10 o'clock at night. She wasn't wearing a life vest. Went into the water off the Edmonds Pier and found herself struggling 2 miles away. The water was 53 degrees. The Coast Guard, Edmonds Fire Department, and the Washington State Ferry System all rallied to help. They were looking for her for 2 hours before they found her, waving her arms and splashing around. She had some signs of hypothermia, but she survived. The tolls will be discounted in the state of Washington for low-income drivers, according to a new program approved by the state. The price will be cut in half on the standard good-to-go toll rates for two-axle vehicles. Those who believe they are eligible will be able to enroll this fall, with the discounted rates beginning in December. To qualify, an individual has to make under $32,000 annually, or a family of four earning less than $66,000. A weakened tropical storm, Bertha, made landfall early this morning in Louisiana with 60-mile-per-hour winds. So far, damage reports have been minimal there. And a 3-year-old in Southern California was bitten by a rattlesnake that was hiding under an Amazon package. The Amazon package was in the yard. It had been dropped over the fence earlier by an Amazon worker. Mom knew the contents of the package was a gift for her daughter, so when she found out the package was there in the yard, she told her daughter, all right, go get it. Hiding underneath was a Southern Pacific rattlesnake. The girl spent 2 nights in pediatric intensive care and received several anti-venom treatments. She is 70% recovered, and a GoFundMe was rolled out to help pay for some of those anti-venom treatments.
6: I don't know if that kid's like mine, but when the delivery truck pulls into the driveway, you know, Barrett gets excited because he thinks it's something for him. He wants to run out. He always, even, you know, if it doesn't have his name on it or, you know, it's not obviously not for him, he loves ripping open those packages.
7: Your National Weather Service forecast. We got a heat advisory through tonight. Sunny today, 91 the high. And tomorrow, it's going to be sunshine, a little cooler, high of 81. It's 60 in Port Angeles, where we will be headed in a few hours. 59 in Coopville, 64 in Bellingham, 606 and some sports with Brad.
6: Ah, what a perfect day to tee him up. 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

0: 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The Mariners lost to the Cincinnati Reds yesterday, so today's noon game with Emerson Hancock on the hill will be the rubber match there. The M's, in losing 4-2, fall a half game back of Texas, and the villain was Eugenio Suarez. I always like to hear Riz say that as he hits a home run off his former team there. And Luis Castillo threw a season-high 7 innings of work. Weston Wilson, hadn't heard that name before from the Mariners. He had his first home run in the 7th, and Julio added one in the 8th, but not enough. So 12:40 today, and most of the Seattle teams in action today with the 12:40 pitch for the Mariners. The Sounders have a 5:30 start at Austin on Apple TV for some MLS soccer, and the Storm try to get back at the Minnesota Lynx, who came in and beat them a couple nights ago. Same two teams. That'll be a noon tip-off today. The folks from Hard Knocks are in town. HBO's Hard Knocks training camp here to film the champs. Champions never rest, I think. Back to work. There's all kinds of slogans they're using. And the 5-episode series will follow the champs through their training camp at the VMAC. And the show will premiere August 4th at 6 o'clock Pacific time, streaming on HBO Max as well. ESPN has merged with the NFL Network. They did that a few months ago, and now the layoffs are coming as they consolidate. Carl Ravitch, who's been there since 1993, was let go. Cam Newton was let go. Ryan Clark was let go, and they're expecting some more. And, John, I got a little audio here from the Athletics. One of their infielders, Joshua Kuroda Grauer, is resting comfortably after suffering a ruptured testicle. He was at bat, and he fouls the ball off his groin. Here's the audio of it.
1: Kuroda Grauer swings on the first pitch and fouls it off of himself. He's still down. That might have caught him on the inner leg.
0: Maybe or higher.
1: Even higher. But you see here, Dallas.
0: They watch the replay.
2: Yeah, that'll hurt.
0: He's on the 10-day injured list while he recovers from surgery for the ruptured testicle, if I can say that again. He needed emergency surgery. But, John, when it first happened, he stayed at the plate and got a base hit. I mean, and then after he ran down to first base, he was like, I think I need to come out of the game.
3: For a couple of weeks, maybe.
0: Ooh,
3: to recover from that. All right, Brad and John, this hour we got some Whidbey Island 911 coming your way. Where's that sign up? There's actually one on a ferry boat this morning. I think Dan will join us here in a few minutes and tell us. He's bringing the KISM van onto the ferry to head out to the peninsula, and you'll have a chance to sign up for the 92 days of summer if you're on that boat this morning.
0: Let's find that stolen pig.
3: Brad and John, KISM.

0: The Brandon John Show. Classic Rock 92.9 KISM, the heartbreaker from the Rolling Stones. We'd like to turn this story into like a heartwarming story and see if we can get this woman from Vashon Island, Julia, who is on the phone, see if we can get her 350-pound pig, Brita, back. Brita has gone missing. There are a couple clues, maybe, or some things that may lead some leading Julia to think she may know where the pig is. Maybe we can help out too. Julia, good morning.
1: Good morning.
2: Hey, Julia. King 5 last night kind of characterized this as a. They said it was like a neighbor dispute or something, that like you think your neighbor may have stolen your 350-pound pet pig, which we can get into in a second. But first, the history of the pig. Did you get it at 350 pounds, or how big was it when you brought it to the house?
1: Great question. So her story originated on Vashon. Her and her siblings were in the back of a truck on the side of the road, and I worked for Emerald City Pet Rescue at the time. So the rescue got the piggies, brought them to the rescue. We took care of them. They're about 6 weeks old. And so when she was about 3 months old, I brought her home with me. I fell in love with her the moment she came to the barn, and the rest is history. She's almost five, so I've had her literally since she was bottle fed, and she slept in my bed for her first year and a half.
0: Everybody wow. Loved her.
2: Yeah.
0: You said off the air that you're married. How did that, did your husband, what did he think about the pig's going to sleep with us, honey?
1: So it's funny, we moved from Texas a couple of years ago during the pandemic. And when we were in Texas, my husband said, we're either getting a raccoon or we're getting a pig, which is funny now because the top stories the other day were Brita and Timothy. So it was really funny. But I said, we're definitely not getting a raccoon. And so we got the pig, and it was originally my husband's idea, but I fell in love with her and she fell in love with me, and the rest is, you know, history. She's a member of the family. The kids are like, that's my sister. She eats with everybody. I mean, they're so smart that within the first 2 weeks of her being at the house, when she was a couple months old, she already figured out how to open the fridge. Like, they're so smart.
2: So the pig has the run of the house.
1: Yeah, yeah. And after we had her in the house for about a year and a half, 2 years, and she got to be about 150, 200 pounds, we're like, okay, you know, time for you to go outside. You're not necessarily a house pig anymore. And, you know, that happens a lot with minis. They don't really know what their crosses are. So they could be 100 pounds. They could be 300 pounds. You don't really know until they kind of get bigger.
2: Yeah.
1: So we told her that she was going to graduate and she was going to go outside and start her own family. And she's been an inside-outside pig, but mainly outside since we transitioned her.
0: And so there's been some kind of history, as John said, with your neighbor. And I saw a couple social media posts where you think maybe this one person in particular could have your pig.
1: Definitely. So I've been dealing with a protection order case back and forth with our neighbor and my landlord. And my husband and I were both granted orders against these two individuals because everything that happened on Friday night on the 17th during the festival when she was taken was all said in the courtroom that was going to happen. They threatened to unalive her. They threatened to remove her, hire a construction crew, break down fences. The judges warned them, do not touch that area. That is what this order is for. And so 30 days later, everything that was said and pre-planned basically happened. So when I got home, my son didn't really know because it was dark, so he couldn't tell. And so when I got home a few minutes later and looked, I went into her pen, and it immediately my husband looked at me and said, call 911. She was stolen. And we looked, and we had that storm, that freeze storm the other day where it was pouring rain. And so you could see the wet wood and then how somebody took a saw and just cut through the fence. Because we used pallets for her fence because we like to move them around because she's a pig, so yeah, we need to consistently be moving her. And so it's not hard to cut through a couple different pallets. But she's never had any reason to escape. She's never left. She's got everything she needs. So when we saw that cut mark, I already knew. And then I saw our chicken coops. We have three chicken coops. I have five Sarama roosters, which are bantams. They're really small and they're like ornamental chickens. And so I moved them inside during that storm. Had I not, I don't know what would have happened to my chickens in this situation.
0: Wow.
1: All the nesting boxes were flipped over. yeah, it was really nasty. And then you could just see it was very clear how it was done. The cops said she was 100% stolen. We just need to figure out who did this.
2: But how would you get a 350-pound pig to come along with you? Are you leaving a trail of food? Why would she agree to go along with them?
1: And so that's been kind of my whole gut-wrenching thing is how did they do that? Because when we move her to a different location or into a trailer, or if we move to a different house, it takes three of us, not because we have to physically touch her, but you have to just kind of lead her in the right direction. Yeah. You have to put up blinders, you know, like walk with boards next to you so she won't run the other way. And so my belief is that if people don't know what they were doing, it probably was like five or six grown men, you know, kind of an operation, or they know that she is a very friendly pig and they've paid attention to my social media and they know all of her favorite snacks. Well, they know her favorite songs, you know, and coaxed her in because you can see how they corralled her footprints, and then the trailer marks are right up. It's all on my neighbor's property.
2: Did you say favorite songs?
1: Yes.
2: What are her favorite songs?
0: Pigs by Pink Floyd?
1: No, actually, Wish You Were Here. She loves that one.
2: Okay, good.
1: Right. Yeah, she likes all different music. She likes a couple reggae songs, a couple rap songs, a couple classic rock songs.
2: Cool.
0: We're talking with Julia from Vashon Island about her 350-pound pig, Brita. And I see in one of the updates that you put on Instagram, the livestock department's been contacted. Livestock markets have all the info. The animal control in all counties in Washington have flyers. The ferries are putting out flyers. Even Treehouse Tree Point on Discovery Channel, they've put out a reward. So we just want to try and help out, too. If somebody sees the pig or sees the guy with the pig or whatever, what would you want them to do?
1: The officers and detectives have directed people at this point, because it has gone so long and we are worried about her safety, to just immediately call 911 with any tips.
2: Vashon Island, call 911, and that's it.
1: That's it.
2: All right. Yeah, I mean, like, there can't be if you see a 350-pound pig somewhere, that's probably Brita, right? I mean, if you see it roaming around with a couple of dudes somewhere on a ferry boat or somewhere, that's probably your pig.
1: Yeah, and we're hopeful that she's still on the island, because it was Strawberry Festival, and it takes a couple hours to get off the island, and that would have been really difficult. So we're thinking that these people probably have her on the island and they're hiding her out of spite. We don't really know, you know, this is all speculation at this point. So any tips are appreciated. No tip is too small. Gotcha. We just want our home. She's a member of our family. So we are just devastated over here.
0: What kind of treat are you going to give Brita when she gets home? What's her favorite treat?
1: That's a great question. She loves strawberries and bananas. So she'll probably get strawberry, banana, and maybe some ice cream, because why not?
2: It's one of my favorite treats. Julia,
0: thank you, Julia.
2: Good luck.

0: Thank you.
1: Thank you, gentlemen. Have a good day.
2: You too.
0: That's Julia Carson. Brita, the 350-pound pig, has gone missing. All right, well, we'll send someone out onto one of the ferry boats today to see if he can locate the pig and also facilitate a 92 days of summer sign-up for the first time ever on a ferry today. We'll tell you about that next.

0: Heard about Toyota's new all-electric family yet?
1: No, tell me about it.
0: CHR is sporty, ready for the scene. Tackle city streets like it ain't no thing.
2: All right, we're doing this.
0: BZ is the OG, a classic, classy ride. 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You're off the beaten path, see nature, hear the breeze. This family's got what you need. 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
1: Where'd that come from?
0: Where did what come from?
1: Get an all-electric vehicle that gets you. Toyota, let's go places.
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5: KISM.
6: 625, sunny today, 91 the high, 64. Heading out to the peninsula. Our first sign up for the 92 days of summer will be at Trailers Restaurant. Join us at that legendary spot there on 101 from noon to 2 today. Have lunch with us today, and then we'll be over at the Eagles Club, number 483 in PA, from 4 to 6. That's on Myrtle Street there. Those are all signups for the 92 days of summer. And we're doing a first, we've never done this before, a sign up on the water on a moving vessel. And Dan, the van man, will have the van on the moving vessel.
7: He'll be the boatman today.
6: Will it? Is it moving? I know there were some transmission issues with this van. What is the latest? Is it fit for the peninsula?
8: Well, I'm just glad you said the boatman and not the ferryman, because I'm not going with that nickname this year. All right. For now. I mean, I've got a stick of chewing gum, a paper clip, and some cotton balls. So if anything goes wrong with the van, I think we're good.
7: I think they'll push you right off into the water if it doesn't start.
6: If you're blocking people, they'll just take it and just shove it right into
8: the drink. This is the beauty. So since we're doing the 92 days of summer on the ferry this morning, I've arranged with the state ferry system to get loaded onto the boat first.
7: No kidding.
8: Because there's a few things I got to get upstairs, the entry box. And, if we get a good signal, maybe we'll try to check in with you guys on my way over. So they're going to load me first. So if that van doesn't start, the guy behind me, I'm just going to put the thing in neutral and say, all right, give a good push.
6: We probably should have partnered with a towing company in Port Townsend, too, just in case. Or, somewhere else on the peninsula to get us around. That would have been a good, like title sponsor for the 92 days of summer in the van. So your sailing is at what time?
8: 8:45 out of Coopville.
6: All right. If you're on that 8:45 Coopville, Port Townsend sailing, find Dan, the van man, somewhere on that boat, and he'll get you signed up for the 92 days of summer.
7: What if they see you on the road stopped at like a 7-Eleven or something on the way to Port Angeles? Can they approach you then?
6: Drive-by sign-ups.
8: Yeah, yes. Let's open up that can of worms.
6: What if somebody wants? They try to do the pit maneuver on you.
8: That's right.
6: Get him over to the side of the road.
8: Well, 2021, my first year going out there with those guys. Remember, I almost got in the head-on collision on the way down to the ferry. I'm like, what am I doing? Why am I driving? These guys are flying. I'm almost getting run off the road. Yeah. This sounds like a great time.
6: All right. Well, go see Dan. Get your name in the box. The first sign-up on the peninsula will be en route to the peninsula with Dan the Van Man, the Coopville sailing at 8:45 this morning. All right. We'll check in with you from the water, hopefully.
7: Yep. Yeah. Appreciate you doing the legwork, man.
8: Always. Can't wait. It's going
6: to
8: be great.
6: And then, Brad, who are we going to talk to here in a few minutes?
7: During the sports, we're going to talk to Colby Groves, and Colby will start the sprint boat races by parachuting into the arena there at the park, and he's done some amazing parachute jumps. We'll talk to him next.
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9: Oh, yeah, the Today's Top 3 is rolling right now, too. We should tell you about that if you want to jump in. Because of that that hideous-looking, what are they calling?
8: Jimothy the raccoon
9: in Seattle. The three weirdest looking animals. They can be underwater, above water, in the air, whatever you got. Your three, like the animals that make your kind of skin crawl. Text those to us this morning, 360-733-5476. The poor proboscis monkey. I never heard of this, but a number of listeners have. They have texted. He is popping up on top three lists this morning. I did Google him after then and saw that he's got a legendary nose, that's for sure.
8: Okay.
9: All right, headlines. The Kaiser Canyon fire north of Grand Coulee, that thing's burned over 79,000 acres now, and 1% contained there. At least 13 structures have been destroyed, including homes and a church. The heat wave continues for another day here with temperatures in the 90s. Meanwhile, Southern California is getting its highest temperatures of the year, triple digits down there through the weekend. A small plane crashed into the side of a house in Houston. The pilot of the Piper jet is in serious condition, but because of the way the plane landed, the house was not severely damaged. The left wing was on the ground and the right wing was leaning against the roof. It came down within a few feet of the backyard swimming pool. Happened just before 7 o'clock in the morning yesterday. No injuries were reported inside that house. Alaska Airlines lost $76 million in the second quarter of this year, and they're blaming rising fuel costs that resulted in a reduction of flights in April and May. But that's still better than the first quarter of the year, where Alaska lost $193 million. The Dow is off 44 this morning. And the Mega Millions was $707 million last night, and nobody won the big jackpot. So that thing rolls over to $743 million for Friday. And as of yesterday, Powerball tickets began selling in the United Kingdom. So tonight's Powerball is going to be the first drawing open to players in the UK. Jackpot for the Powerball is pretty big now, too. That thing is $567 million. So we got over $1 billion in lottery out there at the moment. National Weather Service forecast, heat advisory through tonight. Sunny today with 91 the high, sunny tomorrow, and a high of 81. It's 60 in Port Townsend, 67 in Seattle, and 64 in Bellingham, 636. And some sports with Brad.
8: Yeah, Fox announced that the World Cup final between Spain and Argentina drew 38 million viewers at peak.

0: Colby, good morning. Thanks for joining us.
1: Good morning. How are you?
0: Oh, great, man. You sound so calm when you do such extreme sports and stuff. You're jumping in again. Are you got company with you? Are you streaming anything? You got flags coming off? What do you got?
1: Got company with us. Not sure what we have exactly planned. Maybe some flags, maybe some smoke. We'll find out.
2: What have you been doing lately? Where have you been jumping? Tell us about, have you been jumping with Elvis's? Have you been jumping with, where are some of the places and things and different formations you've done since we've last seen you?
1: One of the craziest ones was I got asked to go out to Benghazi, Libya for a Guinness Book of World Records for largest formation of night or wingsuiters at night with pyro.
0: Largest formation of wingsuiters with pyro in Libya.
1: Yeah, at nighttime, so it's completely pitch black. Wow.
2: That sounds strange on a lot of different levels. So the Libyans invited you?
1: Yes.
2: Okay.
0: And how many people are jumping with pyrotechnics on them?
1: 19 of us.
2: Now, when you say wingsuits, this isn't the squirrel suits, is it?
1: Yeah, the squirrel suits.
2: It's the squirrel suits that you're doing. Oh, my God.
0: I would think you'd be going so fast that it would be hard to keep any kind of pyrotechnics lit or anything, because aren't you going like 200 miles an hour?
1: We're probably on that jump. We're going probably 130, 150 in that range.
0: All right.
2: So you're jumping out. You got the wingsuits, the flying squirrel suit thing with you, and the pyrotechnics are where?
1: They're strapped onto our foot.
0: Onto your feet?
1: Yeah, so that way they're on the trailing edge of the wingsuit.
0: So it looks like you just rocket manning through the sky.
1: Pretty much, yeah.
2: Now, is this a Libyan dude? Is there a language barrier from the guy who is strapping the pyrotechnics to your feet? Or do you have a guy you can understand and you're talking to make sure that this is all good?
1: The person running it spoke English among other languages, so there wasn't so much a language barrier, which was awesome.
2: Oh, that's good.
0: And any other crazy world record attempts that you've been doing over the last year or so?
1: Nope, that was the only one. So
2: that's
1: enough. Waiting for it to get into the Guinness Book of World Record.
2: Yeah, I think that's enough. Didn't we talk to Colby's folks last year?
0: Yeah, and
2: we talked to.
0: And your dad wouldn't jump with you, but your mom's jumped a couple times.
1: Yeah, that's right.
2: So when they fly into Libya do you stay in Libya for a while, or do you just go in, do your jump, and then you're coming right back home?
1: Oh, I was there for about a week.
2: All right. So what top three things to do in Libya? What do you do in Libya? What's fun to do?
1: We're kind of just going back and forth between where we're jumping in the hotel, because Americans aren't the safest there.
2: But, so saying safe is number one.
0: I would pack my own chute in that instance there. I would be packing my own chute.
1: Yeah, for sure.
2: Make sure the pilot's American. And what do they pay in Libyan? Do they pay in American dollars, gold? I hope you got compensated for that.
1: All I had to pay for was my flight over there. Everything else was covered.
0: Okay. Awesome. Wow. Well, we look forward to seeing you do some jumps. Do the jump on Saturday to kick off the festivities. And if folks want to see some of your cool jumps that you've done, Colby Groves 211 on Instagram. Come by and say hi when you're done jumping. You'll come up to the KISM tent. We'd love to talk to you some more.
1: All right. Sounds good.
2: Thanks, Colby. I mean, this Saturday is going to be a piece of cake for him compared to what he just described a few minutes ago.
0: Yeah, there's no pyrotechnics strapped to my feet.
2: Language barriers and people who don't necessarily like my kind.
0: Yeah, what if you land in the wrong place, you know? I mean, it's one thing, you miss the landing by a little bit. The next neighborhood over.
2: And you try to communicate that to some guy whose roof you're on.
0: And this guy thinks you're probably with the military or something because you're parachuting in there.
2: No. All right, we got some Whidbey Island 911 in a few minutes. Brad and John, 92.9 KISM.

0: when you're drinking.
1: Brad and John, KISM. We are drinking because we're heading to the peninsula. And Walton Beverage said, boys, we know you got a long day that doesn't end until like 6 o'clock tonight is your when you wrap up your last broadcast. We're going to bring you some energy.
2: Yeah, 6 o'clock tonight is when we start show pepping for tomorrow's show.
1: Thank you. The lesson, everybody at Walton Beverage. They're bringing in the Amp energy drinks that we're sucking down this morning with 160 megs of caffeine.
2: Milligrams.
1: Yeah. So that should get us through the day.
2: This is a Cherry Blast. It's a Mountain Dew product. And I guess it's got vitamins in it.
1: All we care about is the caffeine. That's what we need, is we need the caffeine. So you can get those tall, cool cans of Amp Energy Drink in a few different to the Cherry Blast or the original. If you need the blast through the day like we're going to need today as we begin our Party on the Peninsula broadcast, Walton Beverage, they stock them up at stores in Whatcom, Skagit, Island, and San Juan counties. All the good stuff for your weekend from Walton Beverage. All right, we got some Whidbey Island 911 standing by. What else do we have here?
2: We're talking about exotic or bizarre-looking animals, strange-looking animals in the top three. I've got a couple in I Can't Believe It's News next.
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2: We're almost there, Chris. Only about a mile to the top.
3: Jess, hold up. Luna is answering nature's call again. I hate when she poops in the bushes. I mean, it makes it a lot harder to pick up.
2: Just leave it. No one will step in it there.
3: No. It's really important to scoop away every poop. 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
3: It also means the poop won't wash into our water when it rains.
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3: See, I don't always remember to pick it back up on the way down, so I keep it with me.
2: That's a good point.
3: Yeah.
2: Trash on the trail does take away from the outdoor experience.
3: Well, looks like we've got a happy, healthy hiker.
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0: By Jimothy the Raccoon, our top three today is the strangest looking animals, the top three strangest looking animals. You can text that in or email that in. And here's a story about a couple guys that got busted for hosting exotic animal photo shoots in Maryland in a parking garage. Two men are facing charges for allegedly using exotic animals, including spider monkeys, lemurs, snakes, and other things. A 22-year-old and 25-year-old, they'd set up these photo shoots for people to come take their pictures with these animals in, like, parking garages and stuff. It's all underground. They don't have the licenses or anything to have these animals. And as I said, spider monkeys and snakes and stuff. And they said primates are not domesticated. They're wild animals. They have not been in captivity and bred long enough to, you know, to have just the general public out there holding them. And so they'd post all these pictures online, and then they ended up tracking them down. Then they go to the guy's house. They find other snakes, lizards, rabbits, several other exotic animals.
1: You know, these animals are in an environment like that, in a parking garage, cars, you know, how loud cars are turning around the corners with the tires screeching, yes, honking horns.
0: That's all you
1: freaking
0: need.
1: Freaking out.
0: When you're having the general public hold exotic animals in a parking garage for a photo shoot.
1: Sounds like a reputable operation. Doesn't let's it? Take Junior to that show. All right, let's go out to Whidbey.
2: Attention, citizens. The calls you are about to hear are true.
3: That's right.
2: Really?
3: Now listen real close, man.
2: Whidbey Island 911.
3: All right, tunnel mouth. Let's all save time.
2: With Brad and John.
3: Liars, cheats, con men, the class of Skid Row.
2: KISM.
3: Well, then dig this.
1: Yeah, well, just a couple weeks from now, we'll be out there on Whidbey Island doing a sign up for the 92 Days of Summer on the National Night Out in Oak Harbor. We'll be doing, I think that's at Windjammer Park, and we'll be out there with the Whidbey Island 911 operators, many of whom fielded these phone calls. Let's give you a classic edition here beginning Tuesday, October 11th, 2:25 p.m., Freeland Avenue. 911 caller says, I just found a bunch of newborn mice. I brought them into my office, and now I don't know what to do. Take them to an underground parking garage some pictures. Tuesday, October 11th, 4:01 p.m., Main Street. 911 caller says, my dad just pushed me off the riding mower. Tuesday, October 11th, 606 Beach Road. 911 caller says, our cat is stuck in the recliner. And finally, Wednesday, October 12th, 5:03 p.m., Carl Avenue. 911 caller says, there's too much chlorine on this planet. And I've also got a problem with taco trucks.
3: I'll call the office, get a couple of black and white.
1: I got a lot of grievances. And we got a name in the 92 Days of Summer coming at 7:30 this morning. Brad and John.

0: Brad and John, KISM. We're going to be pretty nervous right around this time tomorrow morning. We'll be broadcasting from the Longhouse Market in Delhi. President George Washington will be joining us tomorrow morning just after 7 o'clock. You know, there's so many questions to ask. What do you ask the guy, you know? I think he's tall.
1: The father of the country?
0: Yeah, I think GW was a tall guy. Well, that 6'2", 6'3". Well, your size, you know, right around there.
1: Yeah, he's taller than me.
0: But he's got the wig. Now, if he takes the wig off, Brad, you might you have him there.
1: That powdered wig thing.
0: Yeah. Maybe we'll ask him to remove his wig. All right, we have a today's top three coming your way at 7:45 this morning, and it's animals that make your skin crawl. Hideous looking animals. We're doing this because of that raccoon Jimothy.
1: Yeah, he's he's blown up, and even the Bobblehead Hall of Fame started selling a Jimothy bobblehead yesterday. So it's strange looking, this deformed raccoon. So what are the strangest looking animals? The weirdest looking animals?
0: The three animals that you can't even look at. You avert your eyes when you see pictures of them on your computer screen. You text those to us, 360-733-5476.
1: Matt said a gooey duck, clam. Those things are weird looking, man. You can't look at them and start laughing.
0: We got news and sports coming next.
1: Yeah, the Mariners have an afternoon game. The Sounders are on today, and the Storm, too, so we'll get to all that.
2: Brad and John. Coming back.
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2: KISM.
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5: Gonna be the hottest day of the year for a lot of people in Western Washington today, at least so far. The heat advisory continues, 90s in the forecast for a good chunk of the area, triple digits possible in the South Sound. In Edmonds, a woman was rescued in the Sound Friday night, and she was nearly 2 miles from shore, 10 o'clock at night, and not wearing a life vest. She went into the water off the Edmonds Pier and found herself struggling 2 miles away. The water was 53 degrees. The Coast Guard, Edmonds Fire Department, and the Washington State Ferry System all rallied to help. They were looking for 2 hours before they found her, waving her arms and splashing around. She had some signs of hypothermia, but she survived. A weakened tropical storm, Bertha, made landfall earlier this morning in Louisiana with 60-mile-per-hour wind gusts. So far, damage reports are minimal. Areas of flooding are possible for Louisiana, Mississippi, western Florida, and Texas. The U.S. sent a cargo plane full of food and hygiene kits to Cuba this week, while at the same time keeping the energy and oil blockade in place. The food packages are bypassing the Cuban government and going directly to Catholic groups for distribution to the Cuban citizens. The U.S. has promised $100 million in aid. And the man who played this very famous saxophone piece has died. That's, of course, the theme to the Pink Panther. Plaz Johnson was his name. The saxophonist who recorded the Pink Panther for the movie of the same name. Plaz Johnson was 94. That's a Henry Mancini piece right there. And the Plaz Man said he recorded it in 2 takes. This guy had a great career with the Wrecking Crew. Played the piccolo on the 1950s hit Rockin' Robin. You know, those Wrecking Crew people. Oh, they played, man, on everything, like everybody. In the 60s and into the 70s. This guy went on to work with Frank Sinatra and a whole bunch of others.
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5: And then when people went out to see the band play live, they're like, how come they stink?
4: It must be the drugs.
5: Because they're not the Wrecking Crew.
4: I mean, but that Pink Panther theme, that's got to be one of the greatest TV show themes of all time. I mean, at least for in the cartoon world.
5: Heat advisory through tonight. You got sunny skies today, 91. You got sunny skies tomorrow and 81. It's 62 in Mount Vernon. Squim was 61. We'll be in Squim tomorrow. Well, tomorrow morning at this time, we'll be at the Longhouse Market in Delhi. And 65 right now in Bellingham, 7:06. Let's do some sports with Brad.
4: Today's Mariner game will be a 12:40 first pitch for Emerson Hancock, as he tries to lead the M's to a series win against the Reds. We won the first one, and then the Reds got us last night 4-2, thanks in part to former Mariner Eugenio Suarez. Gino Suarez hit a big blast, a solo blast, I think it was. Maybe it was a two-run homer, but nonetheless, it was a solo blast. And so the M's end up losing. We fall a half game back of Texas in the AL West. And then

0: And we'll hit the road on Friday for Texas and the L.A. Dodgers. About a crazy story out of the athletics organization down in Sacramento. The A's infielder Joshua Carota Grauer suffered a ruptured testicle after getting hit by a foul ball in Monday's game against the Diamondbacks. And I guess he continued playing after he got hit. He went down for a minute, and everybody was speculating how bad that hurt. But he ended up hitting a single, and now he's on the 10-day disabled list. He got emergency surgery and is resting. The A's ended up winning. He got his first major league home run before the injury. So he went up there, and it was the pleasure and the pain. He hits his first major league home run and then leaves the game with a ruptured testicle. Wow. The Storm are on the court today at noon against Minnesota after losing to them on Monday. And the Sounders are on the pitch at Austin at 5:30. And the Seahawks will be on the Hard Knocks crew in town, and training camp starts on Saturday. 7:08 on the Brad and John Show.
1: Okay. Last year, I told you the story. This happened last year. Christine and I are out in our kayaks on Lake Whatcom, and Christine's taking pictures and stuff, and the phone goes into the water, and down it goes into the bottom of the lake. And neither of us trust our, you know, open water swimming, diving abilities, and so we're like, what do we do? So we see a group of kids, young looking guys at Blodell Donovan on the pier over there, and so Christine stays where she is with the kayak, and I go paddle over there, and I find this young dude, and I say, hey, there's some money in it for you if you come out here and find this phone if you want to do it. It's down at the bottom of the... Kid comes out, swims out, Western Washington University student.
0: I bet you probably could have gotten more help had Christine gone over to the guys on the dock and said, hey, can you help me?
1: Yeah, he was eager to jump in for, I think we said like $20. He's like, I'll go. And he found it within, he found it within like 4 or 5 minutes. It was crazy, and the phone still worked. Pretty wild. We got a way better story for you than that coming up here in a few minutes involving Emily, who was out on Lake Whatcom Tuesday night. She's getting married in like 2 weeks, and she had her engagement ring on her for a while anyway. Oh. We'll tell you about the rescue story next. Something got lost. Brad and John, KISM.

0: From Jay Giles, got a great got lost for you story here this morning involving the lake and an engagement ring. I got to thank our buddy Tavis for finding this story for us. He said, when I saw this story, I thought of you and thought of you guys. I thought you guys might have some fun with this. You got to talk to Emily. And so we have Emily on the line. Is your engagement ring like super glued to your finger right now, Emily?
1: It is never coming off, I'll tell you what.
0: And you are not allowed to go near the lake anytime in the next couple weeks, I guess.
1: That was a lesson learned.
2: Right. Were you fiddling with it at the time, or what, did your fingers just get cold and it was loose?
1: I feel like that was it. I was just doggy paddling, minding my business, when I start to feel it slip, and I just watch it fall off my finger down and down, try and grab it. It's just out of my reach. And then I just bring my hand out of the water, look at my bare finger, and scream bloody murder.
0: Let's set this up for people who just jumped in during that tune. This is Emily. She was out at Lake Whatcom on Tuesday night. She's getting married in a couple of weeks to her middle school boyfriend from like middle school. Here they are years later, and they're getting married. More on that in a second. Anyway, she's out there on the lake and then and drops the engagement ring. What time of the night is this?
1: So it was Monday night. It was about 7 p.m. We had rented out a lake house to celebrate my staff. And we were about to leave. It was just closing time at the lake. And sure enough, we stayed a little longer than expected trying to find it. And we just couldn't.
0: So it goes into the water and you guys can't find the thing. And then what? Where do you turn?
1: Yeah, well, it's time to leave, right? We only booked this place for a little bit, so we looked as long as we could, and then I just go home devastated. I barely slept. I'm, like, exhausting all options. I was about to, like, rent out a scuba tank and figure it out myself, let me tell you what. And then the next morning, I got on Facebook as early as I could and just said, like, help. Like, does anybody have diving gear or an underwater metal detector or anything to help me find this? I know where it was when it fell off, but it is deep. And the person who was looking for me the night before said it was grassy and it was like a needle in a haystack. So I had actually, people were just like following the thread on Facebook, and I go and search divers near me on Google. And the first one pops up, it's Bellingham Free Divers. Shout out Jesse. I called him and he showed up immediately. Within 30 minutes, he was there in the water looking. I will say though, his hopes were very high, because he was looking for about 20 minutes, searching through the grass, kept coming up and saying, it is really hard to see down here. And he says, you should probably look on like Home Depot and see if they have an underwater metal detector. And I'm actually on the phone with him, calling to see if they have one in stock, as he comes out of the water with it in his hands, yelling, wow. I found it, I found it, I found it. Wow. I hung up Home Depot, jumping up and down. It was so cool.
2: I know that floor of the Lake Whatcom can be a little silty, and I can imagine it probably was a little dark down there to try and find that thing. That's amazing. Yeah. You got it back. Was Luke, your fiancé, standing right with you when it happened, or did you have to go tell him this?
1: Luke wasn't there. It was the company party the night before, and the next day he was working. However, we FaceTimed him right away, and you know what Jesse said to him was like, good thing you bought such a big rock, I was able to see it under the water.
0: So what, does Jesse have any kind of like underwater illumination? Does that even help in any way, or is it just all feel that he does this?
1: Yeah, he was using a tiny light, I believe, and he was also had a wetsuit with weights, and he had the whole thing. He's a professional diver, and he just started the business Bellingham Free Divers to kind of educate people on free diving and just spread awareness around Bellingham. We have really awesome waters here, and he wants to just really equip people with the tools to discover them and hopefully find some more wedding rings that get lost in the future.
0: All right.
2: When you're getting married here in a couple of weeks, will this incident find its way into the vows or some of the ceremony?
1: I could imagine saying, you know, 18 days prior to our wedding, my ring spent the night in Lake Whatcom, but here

0: What a testimony to how our love prevails.
1: Well, your love started, it was puppy love, right? Now, let's take
0: sure
1: us back
0: was.
1: To, like, what was it, seventh grade or something?
0: It was seventh grade, 2012. We grew up together. We were in the seventh grade, went all the way. It was a little seventh grade fling, but went all the way through high school, being really good friends. Then we went our separate ways from college for the last 7 years. We both lived out of state. And then, we found our way back together. And you want to hear the craziest part of the story? We actually just happened to be in Vegas at the same time last year and ran into each other in Vegas. And we're like, no way, it's been so long. How are you? And just completely hit it off. We had to come home and make sure it wasn't just the Patron talking, but we were so excited to know each other and be in each other's lives again. And it was just so divine, you guys.
1: You bump into each other in Las Vegas, and then here we go. And you instantly knew each other, like, right away. You recognized
0: each other immediately. Yeah. Wow. We lived 15 minutes apart from each other.
1: Wow, that is great. Well, congratulations.
2: Great story, Emily.
1: Luke getting married in a couple of weeks. Keep that rock dry, and good job to Jesse Bellingham Freedivers, right?
0: That's it, yes.
1: All right. Way to go, Emily.
0: Thanks. Thank you, guys.
1: Congratulations to both of you.
0: Thanks.
3: It's Brad and John, right back on KISM.
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0: Rescued from Lake Whatcom. There, we got some pictures up on the Brad and John Facebook page of Emily and Jesse, the diver from Bellingham Divers, coming to her rescue on Tuesday. It was Monday night when she dropped it in. And then there are pictures of Emily and Luke. She sent us two pictures, one of them in the seventh grade and then one of them for their like engagement photo.
1: A couple weeks ago, pretty cool
0: to see those two together like that.
1: Yeah, a couple weeks ago we talked to couples that had been together since high school, like high school sweethearts that had been married a certain amount of years or stuff. And there were a couple that maybe went back to junior high, and though they had years apart where they kind of did their own thing, but this could be one of those things, you know, where they got pictures together at junior high and then they're married 40 years or
0: so. How crazy is that though, that they meet and they lose connection or whatever, and then they meet in Las Vegas and reconnect in Las Vegas, and a year later, they're getting hitched. We are going out to the peninsula here soon. Our first stop for a sign-up for the 92 Days of Summer in Port Angeles will be a Trailers restaurant. We're going by for lunch. If that place has been there for like 70-some-odd years, and they've never had the party on the peninsula, they are today between noon and 2. Come by and sign up for the 92 Days of Summer.
1: A place that's been there that long, I think I would probably just go in and go, what's the house favorite? You know, like, hey, what's been the favorite all these years?
0: It's got to be chicken fried steak at a place like Trailers Restaurant. Noon to 2, and then over to the Eagles Club in the afternoon where they drink for charity. That's what they say in the commercial. Eagles Club 483. We're there from 4 to 6. They're doing a big cookout and everything there. That's going to be fun. They're out on Myrtle Street. These are all signups for the 92 Days of Summer. I think there's like 10 different times you can sign up between now and Saturday when we're at Extreme Sports Park. So hit them all
1: We're going to fly over with Sam on Airlines. That's the best way to get out to the peninsula. Dan, the van man, is getting on the ferry. And Dennis texted us. He said, must be the party on the peninsula. Dennis and Anacortes just passed the KISM van out by Lake Campbell, headed towards the ferry.
0: That would be Dan. Also, check that. There are actually 11 different places, 11 places you can sign up. One of them is with Dan on the ferry, the Coopville Port Townsend Sailing. Dan's going to be doing that at 8:45. I think he's going to be in the lot there around 8 o'clock-ish. You know, so if you can catch up with him in the lot, you can run up to him, and I'm sure he'll sign you up for the 92 Days of Summer. And then at any point during the sailing, and we'll be checking in with him. And it's a big Aussie day today on KISM2. Scott Less will be joining us a little after 8 o'clock to talk about the all-Aussie format that we're going to be going to a little later on this morning. A name in the 92 Days of Summer coming up after Styx, Brad and John, and KISM.

0: What does listener Ben in Port Angeles say we should be eating at Trailer's Restaurant today?
1: He says he always gets the Farm Boy Burger. The Farm Boy Burger, but the chicken fried steak is pretty iconic.
0: All right.
1: So look out for Marissa, the waitress. She's the best. Everyone at Trailer's is great.
0: Well, we're going to be there, Brad and John, KISM, at noon to 2 today. That's the sign up and the first stop for the 92 days of summer out there on the party on the peninsula. A whole bunch of people are going to try to be like our next name we're putting out there, a possible finalist for the 92 days of summer.
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0: Sheila. Sheila Grady. Sheila Grady of Bellingham. You're on the clock for 10 minutes, Sheila Grady. 360-733-5476. 360-733-KISM. 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
1: Yeah, we're stretched thin over the next couple days as John and I are on the peninsula with multiple signups. KISM.com to keep track of all those. And then Scott Less at Downtown Sounds tonight in Bellingham. 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And we are getting, almost a month away now, just four weeks or so from the party. Maybe five,
0: a little more than that, but the names, the spots are filling up fast. Sheila Grady, get your spot. Call us back here at 360-733-5476. News, sports coming up next. The top three on the way too.
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1: You've heard them on the radio, seen them on TV and YouTube. 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
4: Those ugly animals are today's top three because of that Jimothy raccoon who's been roaming the streets of Seattle. The three, like, most hideous looking animals to you, whether they're from in the sea, flying around, wherever they are, give us your top three, 360-733-5476. We're 10 minutes away from playing around with those animals. The heat wave is continuing for another day here. Tomorrow we'll dip back down into the 80s, but we've got another day in the 90s today with the heat advisory in effect. The Kaiser Canyon fire north of Grand Coulee has now burned over 79,000 acres. That's 1% contained. At least 13 structures have been destroyed, including homes and a church. The tolls are going to be discounted in the state of Washington for low-income drivers, according to a new program approved by the state. The price will be cut in half on the standard good-to-go toll rates for two-axle vehicles. Those who believe they are eligible will be able to enroll this fall with the discounted rates beginning in December. To qualify, an individual has to make under $32,000 annually or a family of four earning less than $66,000. The Dow up 57 at the moment, and Alaska Airlines lost $76 million in the second quarter of this year. They're blaming rising fuel costs that resulted in a reduction of flights in April and May. But that's still better than the first quarter of the year where Alaska lost 100.

0: is the summer.
1: Jesse said, Jesse over in Port Angeles says that's the spot for breakfast is Trailers.
0: Coopville, well, we'll be going for lunch. Coopville, 60 right now, and 65 in Bellingham, 738. Let's do some sports with Brad.
1: Hey, Fox has to be pleased with the viewership of the World Cup. Spain and Argentina drew 38 million, over 38 million viewers, and including a peak of more than 51 million that easily set the record for the most watched English language soccer telecast in U.S. history, according to Nielsen. And Telemundo's preliminary numbers of their Spanish language broadcast were still even bigger than that. And the total number of viewers for U.S. and North America, over 60 million. And there looked like there was a lot of fans at the last couple nights. I think the Reds fans travel pretty well when they come out to Seattle. And Eugenio Suarez, member of the Mariners with a couple big home runs in the playoff run last year, he's now with the Reds, and he homered against his former team, and that had to feel good. A 4-2 win for the Reds. That means today's game at 12:40 with Emerson Hancock on the hill is a rubber match before we hit the road. In losing last night, we slipped behind Texas by a half game, but we go to Texas for the weekend, so we can do some damage there. The Storm are on the hardwood today at Climate Pledge at noon against Minnesota. And on the pitch, the Sounders are in Austin at 5:30. Don't look for Carl Ravitch and Cam Newton to be on ESPN. They were both let go as they start letting go a lot of big-name talent that you've seen for years. Carl Ravitch has been there since 1993, and he was the lead play-by-play voice for their baseball coverage. He was let go. Ryan Clark let go. Cam Newton, all because ESPN and NFL Films, or the NFL Network, had merged a couple months ago. The Brad and John Show at 7:40.
0: If you are sailing out of Coopville in about an hour, you can sign up for the 92 Days of Summer with Dan the Van Man. The KISM van is going to be boarding that ferry, Coopville to Port Townsend, the 8:45 sailing, and Dan will sign you up for the 92 days of summer. In fact, they'll probably be in that parking lot in about 20 minutes or so. 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All right, actor Ed Harris. They had to clean up some of his language here and his comments about that Yellowstone spinoff he was in, the Dutton Ranch. They just completed streaming the first season on Paramount Plus. Ed Harris, who's one of the four big stars in the series, told a reporter this week he wasn't happy with his so-called starring role on that Yellowstone spinoff, and he wanted out. He wanted off the show because he thought he was going to get a bigger role, and it didn't seem that way when he was filming it.
2: Get out of here to tell you.
3: Why is that?
2: Because I didn't feel I was being used. I didn't feel. I felt a little bit misled.
3: Okay.
2: Prior.
3: And what was that?
0: Well, he said when he was filming it, it seemed like it wasn't going to be that big of a role. Then he said afterwards, when he watched the series, is like, okay,
1: it was edited.
0: I guess it wasn't that bad. It wasn't as bad as I was thinking at the time. And I did see the first season of it, and yeah, he's got a pretty sizable role. I mean, it's still the series still belongs to that Cole Hauser and Kelly, I forget her name. Those two are the big ones, but Annette Bening and Ed Harris have a pretty good. But he said what he was really upset about was that his singing was cut out of the show. He had a singing part in the show that they chopped.
2: Well, the thing that really pissed me off, to tell you the truth,
3: yep,
2: the first episode, I think it was the second, one of the things they told me before I signed on, hey, you get to sing in the bar, right? So there's this scene in there. Gal's playing up there. I'm talking to Kelly at the bar, and Cole comes in and says, okay, Everett, come on, it's your turn. I walk up to the mic, and they cut it. They cut it. They cut the song out. I'm going to f*** you people.
0: Well, maybe it wasn't that good, Ed. I don't know. All right, we got our today's top three. Going to the animals.

0: Today's top three.
1: One, two, three.
2: Brad and John.
3: K-I-S-M.
4: Ugly animals. Thanks to that Jimothy the raccoon that's been roaming the streets of Seattle. That's our top three today.
5: He has swept the country. I mean, people, just the social media's blowing up, millions of followers, tattoos. The National Bobblehead Hall of Fame even made a bobblehead of Jimothy. So your top three weird-looking animals.
4: I don't get it. I know he does look weird, but the fascination with him, that inspires our top three.

0: people must love the ugly animals. So here we go. Give us your top three weirdest looking animals. Brad, get us started.
1: I have a hard time looking at hairless cats. I don't know what it is about a hairless cat. It just doesn't look right to me. Huntsman spider. I don't ever want to see a huntsman spider from Australia with my own naked eyes. A video is close enough. And then there is a thing, John. I said bat. I'd written down bat, and I thought, let me look up a picture of a bat. And then I saw a hammer-headed bat. And that is one of the weirdest things you will ever see in your life. So give me the hammer-headed bat, the huntsman spider, and a hairless cat.
0: Wow, yeah. I saw a bat up close, like in person. I had it in a baseball mitt once because it was somewhere on our screened-in porch where it, you know, obviously didn't belong. I couldn't believe how small, like, the body and the head seemed to be in there. Yeah,
1: but that's how evil they look.
0: And how evil they look, too. All right, my top three, I'm going to go with the possum. I had an encounter with a possum, a couple encounters with possums in my garages in the past. And those things with their beady eyes and I don't like the look of them. I don't like the hissing sound of them. Don't like the possums. Number two on the list, salamanders. For some reason, my parents seemed to have a salamander infestation in one of their homes. And you'd see these black things that would crawl around. And sometimes, like, you couldn't even see their eyes. It almost looked like they had heads with no faces or eyes or anything. Just creepy to me. And then whatever those eels are, and listeners, I think, will clarify in their top threes here in a few moments, that the, like, the eels with eyes and no eyes. They have eyes and they have teeth. Yeah. They have those.
1: Like a wolf eel.
0: Is that what that is?
1: Wolf eel's one of those ones like that, yes.
0: All right. Well, let's go to the listeners. 360-733-5476.
1: Yes, and it was Jeff says, from Abbotsford, I lived in Thailand, and I tell you, things are bigger and badder there. My top three, the Thai centipede, the Thai millipede, and the giant horned beetle.
0: Okay. Bob on Orcas gives you the platypus. Yeah, that's not a good looking. Stink bugs, and the praying mantis. The praying mantis is, it's not pretty, but it is fascinating to look at,
1: yes,
0: isn't it?
1: And it looks kind of evil when you look at that face.
0: Yeah.
1: Matt says the gooey duck clam. Yeah, those are strange to look at. Possums, like you said, and a big, fat, squirmy, pulsating nightcrawler.
0: This one, next one comes to us from a listener in Port Angeles. Yeah, we'll see you at Trailers, noon to two today. His top three were the star-nosed mole. Okay, I'll have to look that one up. The proboscis monkey. Yeah, I did Google that because a few listeners put that one in. You've seen it before. It's just got this enormous nose. And the platypus.
1: Charlie says, possum, platypus, and the blowfish. Blowfish are weird looking.
0: Helen out on Whidbey gives you platypus, blobfish, and the scorpion.
1: Couple people now saying the proboscis monkey?
0: Yeah, that's what we were talking about second ago, yeah.
1: Lonnie and the slugs and the snails.
0: Roger gives you, and Anna, of course, gives you that wolf eel. Mr. Bigglesworth, Dr. Evil's cats. He's with you. Then the tarantula spider.
1: Is that a hairless cat
0: Yes.
1: Uh-huh.
0: 360-733-5476. Your top three ugliest. You give us your ugliest animals today.
1: I don't know if Bruce said, is there a penis snake? Is there something called a penis snake? The red-lipped batfish and that proboscis monkey.
0: If we Google the penis snake on our radio station equipment, we'll get sent down to the HR office. We're going to check in with the Coopville Port Townsend sailing here with Dan, the van man out there, signing people up for the 92 Days of Summer pretty soon.
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4: Honey, did you see that wasp nest above the front door?
5: Yeah.
4: Want me to call someone?
5: Nope, I got this. Saw something on YouTube. Ouch! Ow!
4: Honey, are you okay?
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6: Well, Squim is home to not only a world-renowned composer in Jennifer Thomas, but also the very first president of the United States, George Washington. And both of those individuals will be joining us at the Longhouse Market in Delhi during our broadcast Thursday and Friday. Our friends from the Beaver Grocery Store, Delhi, and Urgent Care will also be stopping by with some Beaver Grocery Store, Delhi, and Urgent Care swag for us. 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Adam Betker will be talking up his band.
7: They got some good tunes.
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6: Yeah, we'll check in with Dan the Van Man. Be boarding the Coopville Port Townsend sailing at 8:45, and he'll be signing you up for the 92 days of summer if you're on that boat.

0: The Brad and John Show, Classic Rock 92.9 KISM. I'll tell you where you should go. Trailers, Port Angeles, today for lunch as we get over there to sign folks up for the 92 days of summer. And my buddy Tim, who always comes out to the races with us. Remember, I went to junior high and high school with us. He brought all the old annuals.
1: Yes.
0: And we were going back, flipping through time, looking at pictures of me in junior high, which is terrible. But it was great. It's always great to see Tim out there. He says, I wish I could make it to Trailers for lunch. That's my favorite hangout. Sent me a text this morning, and he says, I get the lager burger with cheese and fries, or the chicken ranch wrap with tots, chicken sandwich with cheese and bacon and fries, and all forks up. Steak bites, the bar steak, excellent choice too.
1: Well, we are a number of like dining establishments and pubs are set up here over the next few days on the peninsula, so we'll be ready with the forks up, drinks up reviews too. Trailers, the first stop. Go to KISM.com. The full roster is there and ready for you. Scott Less will be joining us to tell us all about the All Aussie playlist that's coming up today. Well, was it a year ago today?
0: Yeah, Ozzy died a year ago today.
1: All right, so we'll tribute him that way. And we got news and sports coming up next.
0: Yeah, and the Mariners game will be on when we're sitting down for lunch at Trailer. So we'll tell you about that next.
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3: 8:06, The Brad & John Show, and Wednesday is a great day to add a little taste of paradise in your life with Coconut Kenny's from Linden to Lake Stevens, and they have daily specials, and on Wednesday, it's the Waikiki Chipotle barbecue sauce, grilled chicken, bacon, onions, and cilantro on a toasted cheese crust. 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
4: Did you see that picture that Randy out there in Squim, our friend, texted to us? A picture of us from Price Ford.
3: Yes.
4: from 14 years ago, from 2012. We're going to be at Price Ford tomorrow from noon until 2. Doing a sign up for the 92 days of summer. And the last time we were there is the picture that Randy sent us from 2012. It was, I can read, see the banner behind us, you and me and Randy standing there.
3: Yes.
4: It was a 7-car garage that we had back then. We used to promote the number of things within the garage. I don't even know how many things there are. I know it's way more than 7, well into the double digits now.
3: So many different options.
4: Has grown, but we did look younger back then, that's for sure. Thank you, Randy.
3: I was going through the divorce diet then.
4: I think we were all a few pounds. Yeah. A few pounds lighter back. Although you are way down there now.
3: I'm close to 200. I'm closing in on 2. I was like a 203 or something, 204. I haven't been under 200 since I was like in high school.
4: Yeah. All right. For headlines here. For a lot of people.
3: But I'm going to trailers today and then to the Eagles Club. Oh. So I'll be back up to about 215 by the time
4: we're gonna,
3: 8 days.
4: We're going to be packing on. We're going to be packing on the pounds on the peninsula. Whatever. You know, they weigh us. San Juan Airlines weighs us going onto the plane each time. They want to know how much weight they have on the plane and distribution and whatever. Whatever we weigh going in, we're gonna be. You can almost times that by 2 for the plane coming back. So this is going to be, for a lot of people in Western Washington, the hottest day of the year, at least so far, with the heat advisory continuing, 90s in the forecast for a good chunk of the area. What about Bertha? Tropical storm Bertha weakened, made landfall early this morning in Louisiana with some 60-mile-per-hour wind gusts so far. Damage reports are minimal there. In Edmonds, a woman was rescued in the Sound Friday night. She was nearly 2 miles from shore. This is 10 o'clock at night. She was not wearing a life vest. She went into the water off the Edmonds Pier and found herself struggling 2 miles away. The water was 53 degrees, so Coast Guard, Edmonds Fire Department, the Washington State Ferry System all rallied to help find her. They were looking for her for a couple of hours before they found her. They found her waving her arms and splashing around. Some signs of hypothermia, but otherwise she survived. A 3-year-old in Southern California bitten by a rattlesnake that was hiding under an Amazon package. The Amazon package was in the yard, dropped over the fence by an Amazon worker. Mom knew the contents of the package was a gift for her daughter, so after she saw it there, she told her daughter, "Oh, go get it. Get that package. That's for you." Hiding underneath was a Southern Pacific rattlesnake. The girl ended up spending 2 nights in pediatric intensive care, got some several anti-venom treatments. She is 70% recovered now, and they had like a GoFundMe rolled out to help pay for some of those anti-venom treatments because those aren't cheap. Your National Weather Service forecast. Yeah, heat advisory through tonight, sunshine today, 91, sunny tomorrow, a high

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1: Usually you pick up the package and maybe shake it a little bit to see if it rattles or what's in it. It was rattling under the box.
0: Yeah, it's 61 right now in Port Townsend, 68 in Seattle, and it is 69 right now in Bellingham. 8-11, let's do some sports with Brad.
2: And it was party time for Eugenio Suarez. The former Mariner comes back and hits a blast last night to help the Reds beat the Mariners 4-2. Suarez seemed like he was having a lot of fun in the pregame. They're showing him running around high-fiving and bear-hugging people and stuff. So the Reds take the win last night. That puts us a half game back at Texas. And it's 12:40 for the first pitch today to wrap up that series and the homestand with Emerson Hancock on the hill. And then we're off to see Texas and the Dodgers. And then when we get back, there's that big long homestand that ends up, wraps up against the Rays with the big 50th anniversary celebration and all. A painful story for the Athletics infielder Joshua Carota Grauer, resting after suffering a ruptured testicle. He was at the plate, fouled one off that hit him right in the stuff. And he went down for a minute, and he was there. Surprisingly, he got back up and actually hit a single and made it down to first base. And then after running down to first base, he said, "You know what? I think something's really wrong." And yeah, it was. He'll be on the 10-day injured list, and he is having surgery for that ruptured testicle. The Boston Red Sox have to wait till today to try and have the longest winning streak in franchise history. The game last night against the Orioles was postponed due to thunderstorms, and they'll play a doubleheader today to wrap up that series. And the Red Sox can push their winning streak to 16 games on Wednesday, the longest in franchise history. Storm on the court today at noon against Minnesota, and the Sounders on the pitch in Austin at 5:30 tonight, and the Seahawks at training camp on Saturday. 8:12 on the Brad and John Show.
0: Our Dan the Van Man is there at Coopville. He's going to do the Coopville Port Townsend sailing with the KISM van here. He's at the ferry right now. They take off at 8:45. So if you're out there, if you're on the sailing, if you're in line, look for Dan and see if he'll sign you up for the 92 days of summer. We'll check in with him in a few minutes. Scott Less will be in here in a few minutes, too, to tell you how we're going all Aussie today. Brad and John, KISM.

0: Brad and John, KISM, Party on the Peninsula, day one. We're flying out there in a couple hours. First stop, Trailers Restaurant, noon to 2 in Port Angeles. Sign you up for the 92 days of summer. Limited edition Party on the Peninsula 12 shirts, thanks to Copycat Graphics and Signs in Port Angeles. Heading out there right now is Dan the Van Man. He is sailing. He'll be on the Coopville Port Townsend 845 ferry going out there, and he is first in line. I don't know if he cut in line and pissed off a whole bunch of people.
1: That gets people hot.
0: But somehow he got himself first in line. How did that play out, Dan?
2: Well, first they were going to put me in the back, and I said, no, you know, I'm with KISM. And they said, yeah, we're going to put you in the back. You'll be the last on and the last off. Uh-huh. And I slipped the guy a 20, and now I'm first in line.
0: There you go. Good deal. All right.
1: Money talks.
0: So this is.
2: I was a little nervous, though, because they're painting the stripes for the lanes out here. And he told me which lane to go to, and it looked like it had been fresh paint. And I thought, I'm going to be that guy.
0: Yeah.
2: It crosses over the wet paint, has the tracks and everything, but fortunately it dried. So, yeah, I'm sitting here. It's a beautiful morning in Coopville. Excited to jump on the 845 sailing and get this party on the peninsula started.
0: So if somebody pounds on the van door right now, you will sign them up before you board the van, and you'll sign them up on the van before you board the ferry, and you'll sign them up on the boat too, right?
2: Absolutely. I'll give them a KISM sticker, and for those that don't catch me here in the parking lot, they can catch me on the boat.
1: Are you gonna? So you're gonna take a table up or a box, a sign up box up onto the deck, like up by the galley and stuff? Or are you gonna stay down below in the car deck?
2: No, I'll be up. I'll be up on the upper deck somewhere. I'll figure it out once I get on. I'm not sure if I'm bringing the table. We've got kind of a limited sailing. It's only 35 minutes across, so. I'll kind of assess the situation, make sure the Wi-Fi signal's coming in, and hopefully it all goes to plan.
1: I hope that you're not set up outside and stuff, and your attention gets distracted by somebody, and then the wind picks up, and from the ferry, and all of a sudden there's just stickers flying all over the sound.
0: Stickers and all of our sign-up
1: all the
0: forms
1: sign-up sheets, yeah.
0: On the peninsula are in the drink. Well, make sure you sticker the ferry. We need to have a KISM sticker on one of those big old boats. Well, thanks to the folks at the Washington State Ferry for coordinating all this with you. And
1: yeah, they're celebrating their 75th anniversary of transporting people around this great part of the country. That's pretty cool.
0: Yeah, but they've never done a 92 days of summer sign up until now.
1: How long is that sailing, Dan? About 35 minutes?
2: Yeah, about 35 minutes. But, yeah, they've been great. Had a meeting with them a couple of weeks ago. They were very accommodating. But there's a lot behind the scenes. You know, they have to have communication with the captain of the ferry, obviously coordinate and get me on and off at the right time and being able to do some broadcasting on the boat. So we're really happy to partner with them and look forward to maybe future opportunities doing something a little bit bigger and better.
0: Still, wow, with all those people involved in the ferry system, they still agreed to do this. All these people had to sign off and agreed to put KISM on the boat. All right, Dan, we'll talk to you a little later.
2: All right, guys.
0: Okay, cool. That is actually the first sign-up in the party on the peninsula is on the Coopville Port Townsend 845 sailing. Ozzy taking over these airwaves here today. Scott Less will explain next.
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1: All right, Scott Less in here. Ozzy died a year ago today, but he lives on this. He dominates this radio station today, right?
2: Yeah, absolutely. Well, good morning, guys. I know I'm catching you right before your flight. So good luck out on the road.
1: All right.
2: As this marathon tour begins today. So,
3: it's going to be fun.
2: Yeah, enjoy that. But yeah, a year ago today, I think we were just preparing for the party on the peninsula. I was out in the parking lot loading vans, and the text messages started coming in about the death of the great Ozzy. So we thought a year later, about time to pay tribute. Today is Ozzy Day. I don't know if you guys saw what they're doing in Birmingham today, but it is a full-on tribute for this.
3: So oh, that's
2: really
3: awesome.
2: Really cool.
3: Yeah, there's a lot of social media stuff. His son Jack is having people write in and talk about their things, and Sharon's doing postings, and Zach Wilde and all the different guitar players, and Rudy Sarzo and different guys, Bill Ward and Tony Iommi, all kinds of posts today.
2: It's awesome. So we put together a list of the top 50 Ozzy songs and Black Sabbath songs of all time.
1: That's great.
2: And we'll count them down beginning at 10 a.m. today. So we scoured the 9 Black Sabbath albums with Ozzy. Looks like the 12 studio albums from Ozzy.
3: Did he have 12
2: studio
3: 12
2: albums.
3: Solo albums?
2: Yeah. Wow. Yeah. So it's the top, really the top 20 are absolutely epic and awesome.
3: Yes.
2: But I really like the 50, the top 50 through that. You're some deep cuts today, some stuff you're going to be like, oh my gosh, I haven't heard that in a long time.
1: I haven't heard that on the radio in
2: probably
1: years
2: ever.
1: Or maybe
2: some of
1: ever.
2: Stuff,
3: that was the B-side, or that was on side two of Dark Side.
2: Like you were saying, Brad, really a celebration of some of these great guitar players. Tony Iommi, Zakk Wylde, Jakey Lee, Randy Rhoads. It's just awesome.
3: Yeah, Brad Gillis even from Night Ranger stepped in for a while after Randy died, and he can just crush it. So yeah, you could almost do a top three of Ozzy guitarists.
2: Absolutely. So this will be fun. So that'll begin today at 10 a.m.
3: Yeah, and when I heard that Ozzy was taking over the radio station, I thought, is he going to do all the liners and bumpers? Because that would be weird.
2: Get an AI Ozzy in here.
1: Do we have any idea when it'll end? Because he's got some longer songs.
2: It's hard
1: in there
2: to say. Estimated probably around 3:30 today. So I'll be at Downtown Sounds, and hopefully we'll have the top 10 by that time.
3: Right. NIB maybe?
2: It's in there.
3: Okay. Fairies Wear Boots.
2: It's in there.
3: War Pigs.
2: It's in there.
3: Black Sabbath.
2: It's in there.
3: Oh, man.
1: That's going to be the soundtrack
3: of the Grave.
2: It's in there.
1: The beginning of the party on the peninsula.
2: That's right.
1: Today.
2: The Death March of Ozzy today, beginning at 10 a.m.
1: All right. Great stuff.
2: Thank you, guys.
1: John,
2: awesome
1: KISM.
2: Scott.
1: That's how we'll start the party on the peninsula.

0: The Brad John Show, Classic Rock 92.9 KISM. Earlier this morning, we spoke with Julia out on Vashon Island, and she's trying to find Brita, her 350-pound pig. And she thinks maybe one of her neighbors had stolen it and stuff. That's a great conversation we had with her, and hopefully we can, you know, be on the lookout for a 350-pound pig, whether it's on the ferry, still on Vashon Island, whatever. But, if your social media is anything like mine, you've seen it's been loaded up with that story. It was on the news. It's been all over the place.
1: If you sing the Pink Floyd song, which one is it? Wish You Were Here. The pig will probably come to you. Wish You Were Here.
0: She said that's his favorite song. That's Brita's favorite song.
1: Here comes the pig. All right, we got espresso headlines coming next.
0: Here comes that. With Lopez Island Creamery, the official ice cream of the 92 days of summer, no matter what side of the Puget Sound you're on. A scoop, a pint at the factory store in Anacortes, and in your local grocery.
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1: Brad and John.
2: K-I-S-M. Espresso headlines, 835. Yeah, it's going up to 91 here today. It is 69 degrees right now. The sunshine will happen today. The heat wave will continue for another day with temperatures for a lot of people in the 90s today. The Kaiser Canyon fire north of Grand Coulee has now burned over 79,000 acres. At least 13 structures have been destroyed, some of them homes. That is 1% contained. And the Mega Millions, no big winner last night. That's going to $743 million for Friday Sports.
3: No, the numbers are huge for the World Cup across the across North America. Up to 60 million people watching that. Mariners go for the series win today after losing yesterday. Cincinnati and Logan Emerson Hancock at 12 o'clock today. Storm at 12 o'clock, too. And the Sounders at Austin at 5:30. And the Hard Knocks crew is in town. And training camp starts on Saturday. HBO already has the Hard Knocks preview trailer running right now. It won't be long.
2: If you are boarding that, if you are boarding or boarded the Coopville Port Townsend sailing and you're listening to us right now, the KISM van is on that boat. Go find Dan the van man. He is somewhere on that boat and he will sign you up for the 92 days of summer and maybe even get you a sticker too as the party on the peninsula happens this morning with Brad and John and KISM.

0: Brad and John, KISM. The Mariners are playing today, right?
1: 12:40, yeah.
0: So McDonald's is doing this thing that, and McDonald's just came, they came in and fed us this morning. They're like,
1: that's
0: you
1: bad
0: boys,
1: timing right before we go on the air.
0: We know you boys got a big trip coming today, so we'll feed you before you get on that plane.
1: We need McDonald's and power drink, energy drinks from Walton Beverage.
0: So McDonald's is doing this thing in a few Major League Baseball cities where they are giving away those clear stadium bags, you know, because you have to have a clear, if you're going to bring a bag into these baseball parks now, you got to have, got to be a clear bag. So McDonald's has today, they have 250 of these limited edition clear stadium bags that they're going to have at their restaurant on 4th Avenue. So if you go there, you might be able to snag one of those before the game today, those limited edition McDonald's clear bags.
1: Nice.
0: And they brought us, well, they brought us sausage biscuits and hash browns.
1: Oh, there's some orange juice over there, coffee.
0: All kinds of
1: all
0: breakfast.
1: The stuff you love from McDonald's.
0: Thank you to Mickey D's. We got I Can't Believe It's News coming up.
1: Oh, there's a New Jersey police officer that's probably in some trouble. He left the keys behind, and we'll tell you about that, and I Can't Believe It's News next.
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9: We're going to go on a boat with Dan the Van Man here right after I Can't Believe It's News. He's signing listeners up for the 92 days of summer on the Coopville, Port Townsend sailing right now. We're going to do I Can't Believe It's News and deal out some knuckleheads first. I've got a guy, Tree Service. 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
12: Sharp as marvelous.
9: All right. Nice try, lady, but the cops are not buying it. A lady who was busted trying to get several items through the Walmart self-checkout without scanning them in Florida tried this excuse to police. The reason I forgot to scan all of those items is I just found out about a death in the family. She came up with that excuse.
13: Bereavement theft.
9: Just before she handed police a fake ID, an asset protection manager at Walmart was watching all this.
14: Are you related to this family?
9: This suspect was acting very suspiciously at the self-checkout. She scanned multiple items but intentionally entered lower quantities into the machine. That's what you do when you got to the bereavement. You know, you're entering the wrong numbers.
14: So you're on a bereavement budget.
9: Yeah, and then she bagged her merchandise. She claims she accidentally skipped $198 worth of items for everything from a potted orchid to ground beef and avocados.
14: She had a full cart.
9: And during her arrest, she handed the police that fake ID.
14: It's a thin line between scam and scan. There at the grocery store. I got a theft for you too, John, to finish off I Can't Believe It's News from Newark, New Jersey. There's an Essex County man that was arrested after stealing a $500,000 armored police vehicle called the Bearcat and taking that for a joyride. According to the New Jersey Transit Police, back on July 14th, about 4 a.m., the Bearcat, or Ballistic Engine,

0: engineered armored response counterattack truck. Say that. Was taken from the police emergency service unit headquarters. Authorities say that the thief caused about $13,000 in damage to other transit police property when trying to drive that thing out of the parking garage. It's a 9-ton vehicle, John. They said the Bearcat is a heavily armored tactical vehicle used by the SWAT police in hostage situations, active shooters, and other things. Jeez. The truck was found abandoned in Irvington, about 20 minutes drive from where it was stolen, and they arrested a guy named Christopher A. Burton. He said he found the keys in it. So whoever the cop was that left the keys behind in the Bearcat.
1: So it's mine.
0: Yeah.
1: I'm going to go on my own SWAT runs. Mm-hmm. All right, 9:30 knucklehead winner. Coming up in about 40 minutes or so. Let's see if we can go on that. Oh, yeah, you can hear. Yeah, it's, I hear the boat. It must be
0: sounds
1: sailing
0: like
1: in there.
0: A submarine.
1: It's Dan the van man is Dan the boat man this morning on the Coopville Port Townsend sailing right now. If you're on there with him, go find him, and he'll sign you up for the 92 days of summer. Are you moving? Is the boat in motion, Dan?
2: Yes, the Kennewick is officially underway as we have departed Coopville on our way over to Port Townsend to get the party on the peninsula underway. The 92 Days of Summer box is here for the chance at the $35,000 payoff. I am set up just outside of the restrooms, which I think is a appropriate spot okay. for KISM yeah, to be sure. located.
1: Okay, great. So if you got to go to the can, you know, might as well stop by and see Dan and sign up for the 92 days. But wash your hands. Please wash your hands first if you're coming out of the bathroom.
0: And Dan's got the station sign-up box, and if that weren't enough to clue you in on who he is, he's also the one wearing a life jacket at this moment.
2: That's right.
1: And you're going to go snag some of those limited edition Party on the Peninsula 12 shirts, right?
2: That's right. My first stop when I hit the other side is to head over to Copycat Graphics and Signs, who have been so generous with the providing our exclusive edition Party on the Peninsula 12 shirts this year. You guys have previewed them on our socials, and they turned out super sharp, and they're going to be a hot item over the next 4 days we're out here.
1: Yeah, they did. They look pretty darn good. All right, Dan, checking with you later.
2: All right.
1: Smooth sailing on the Coopville Port Townsend Ferry run right now. Who's up for 9:30 knucklehead? We'll tell you here in a couple minutes.

0: Here, 9:30 Knucklehead nominees with Brad and John. This first one's an easy one to make the roll call today. Of all the places to do the exotic animal shoot, where?
1: A parking garage in Maryland. At the Townsend Town Center parking garage, two men were busted and facing charges for allegedly using exotic animals like lemurs, spider monkeys, and snakes, and having people come take photo shoots, just the general public. Hey, come on, let's hold these monkeys. And you want to take a picture with a monkey in a parking garage at the mall? Yeah, all kinds of illegal things going on there. No, they don't have the license for any of that stuff.
0: There's your prize photo of you with an exotic monkey with a parking garage pillar behind you. Not in the wild. You're not going to see, you know, tropical trees behind you. You're going to see a...
1: You're in level D2.
0: Yeah. All right, also up for 9:30, Knucklehead. The lady we just heard about at the Walmart, she tried to lift $198 worth of items through the self-checkout at the Walmart, and when they stopped her and said, hey, you didn't scan all those items, she said, I just found out the news that there was a death in the family, so naturally, I forgot to pay for everything. And then also up for 9:30, Knucklehead, today, we got the SWAT vehicle thief.
1: Yeah, this guy broke into the New Jersey Transit Police Emergency Service headquarters and stole a $500,000 Bearcat at 4 in the morning, a ballistic-engineered armored response counterattack truck, and then took it for a joyride.
0: You got three pretty worthy candidates there for 9:30, Knucklehead. We're going to tell you our winner here in about 35 minutes.
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0: Yeah, we should be wheels down on the peninsula right about now. Brad and John, KISM. Dan was the first one on, and I think he's the first one off the Coopville Port Townsend Ferry. The KISM van is in Port Townsend now, and we are heading out to our runs on the peninsula, Port Angeles today, with our first couple broadcasts at Trailers Restaurant. We'll be there for lunch between noon and 2. Sign up for the 92 Days of Summer. Eagles Club, 483, from 4 to 6 in PA. That's on Myrtle Street.
1: Looking forward to meeting those folks and having folks sign up for the 92 Days of Summer. And looking forward to the races on Saturday with the sprint boats. And it's going to be a little bit different this year, John, with Dan Morrison retiring and stuff. I mean, he was... I don't know if he's still going to be running around and shaking hands and, you know, pumping up the place and bringing by oil products and lubrication products for the table and everything. That guy is just a promoting machine.
0: Lubrication products.
1: I know. Well, you know, when we go out there, he brings, like, motor oils and transmission fluids.
0: Oh, I thought it was because we forgot to fly ours over. But thank you, Dan. Yeah, I bet you, Dan.
1: I hope he still has a big presence over there.
0: Oh, I bet he's going to be in the. I bet he'll spend a lot of his time over there in the pits, where all the other boats are, and you know, watching,
1: making
0: what
1: sure he's
0: doing.
1: Got the best track in the business.
0: You know, that kind of thing going
1: but
0: on.
1: But missing that lime green wicked boat racing around out there, that's going to open the door for a lot of other people, because he was pretty dominant. So the racing's going to be very intense and very close this year.
0: Dan and Kelly keep that thing going every single year, and races Saturday and Sunday, and then out there in September.
1: And that huge party they throw afterwards, too.
0: It's a great time there, and we hope you can join us out there. We will have tickets to give away tomorrow and Friday for our VIP party tent that we've got set up. So if you come to the either one of those broadcasts at the Longhouse, you can pop your name in the box, not only for the 92 Days of Summer, but also for a VIP party access at the Brad and John tent. Saturday, again, is the day that we are going to be out there. All right. Our 9:30 knucklehead winner coming up here in under 15 minutes.
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3: 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And the guy that stole it at 4 in the morning cost $13,000 damage trying to drive the 9-ton vehicle out of the parking garage. Yeah,
2: probably damage to a lot of other things. Other vehicles and things like that. Those things are pretty... There are a couple of law enforcement agencies in our area that have those vehicles. And, man, those are like... You can drive those through.
3: Tank.
2: Yeah, they are. Also up for 930 Knucklehead and a runner-up spot today. The lady at the Walmart, the Florida Walmart, who was at the self-scan. And she didn't scan about $198 worth of items. I mean, everything from potted orchids to ground beef and avocados. And when they stopped her on her way out, she also lowered the count on a number of things that she had purchased. You know, when you can put down the number, the quantity number and all that. She said, I'm off my game today. I just found out a family member died. That's why I did that. And they said, well, let's see your ID. And then she handed him a phony ID.
3: Not that family. It was a different family member.
2: It must be really
3: different
2: torn
3: family.
2: Up. Yeah. But our 930 Knucklehead winner could be found in an underground parking garage.
3: Yeah, thanks to everyone that weighed in on the today's top three about weird-looking animals and everything. And this story involved exotic animals. And the photo shoots that were taking place in a mall parking garage, two men have been busted for using exotic animals like lemurs and spider monkeys and snakes and lizards and having unlicensed photo shoots that took place in the Townsend Town Center parking garage in late June. The 22-year-old and 25-year-old were arrested. They said that one of the guys was the photographer. The other one was the animal handler during the photo shoots. And they just grabbed people coming out of the mall. And, hey, you want to take a picture with these cool animals and all that kind of stuff? And I suppose they probably sold them and made money off it. They ended up going back to this guy's house and found several other snakes, lizards, rabbits, and other weird animals at one of their residences. And the fact that they're just setting up a photo shoot like Win Louie in the parking garage.
2: Plus, the lighting is really great in those underground parking garages, too. Thanks to the Rockfish Grill and the Anacortes Brewery, we're going to be peninsula bound here in a couple.

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0: The Brand John Show, Classic Rock 92.9, KISM. Stepped out for just a second to make sure everything was ready to go. So you're going to jump in the car with me. I had to clean out the passenger seat of the car because you're going to jump in there. And my dad's been riding in the passenger seat with his dogs and everything and back and forth to the beach. There's just sand and dog hair all over the place. So I apologize for that. But once we get to the airport and get in that plane, it's going to be a beautiful flight.
1: Sand and dog hair. Well, I'm used to the sand, and I'm sure the breeze out there in the peninsula will blow the dog hair off me when we get out there. Trailers Restaurant, our first stop at PA, noon to 2 today. All right, come by for a little lunch with us and then dinner over at the Eagles Club, 483. From 4 until 6 on Myrtle Street. Those are signups for the 92 days of summer. And the first couple people who hit up Dan the Van Man just might get those limited edition Party on the Peninsula 12 shirts from Copycat Graphics and Signs.
0: Okay, thank you to Julia out there on Fashion Island for telling us about Brita, her 350-pound pig. If you see him, call 911. She wants that pig back. Thanks to Emily with her ring story.
1: Yeah, you can find out about that ring that was lost temporarily in Lake Whatcom on the Brad and John Facebook page, and that's where you'll be able to catch up with us over the next few days while we're out on the peninsula. We'll try to keep you posted there. You'll also hear us on the radio ad nauseum over the next 4 days or so. So it's a whole bunch of Ozzy coming next, right?
0: That's awesome, yeah. It was a year ago today that we lost the Prince of Darkness, Ozzy Osbourne, but his musical legacy is long and varied and rocking, and Scott Less is going to continue that. Oh, Guy Ovino starts it next, and then Scott's going to let it roll. I think he said there's 50 songs in there.
1: That'll start at 10 this morning. Magic Moment is a guy we talked to a little earlier this morning.
0: Yeah, Colby. We'll see him on Saturday. He'd be parachuting into the sprint boats. His name's Colby Groves, and he does a bunch of cool jumps all over the world. In fact, one in Libya.
2: Magic.
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0: Magic moment.
2: Right now?
1: So when they fly into Libya for the, do you stay in Libya for a while or do you just go in, do your jump, and then you're coming right back home?
5: Oh, I was there for about a week.
1: All right. So what top three things to do in Libya? What do you do in Libya? What's fun to do?
5: We're kind of just going back and forth between the, where we're jumping in the hotel because Americans aren't the safest there.
1: But so staying safe is number one.
0: I would pack my own chute in that instance there. I would be packing my own chute.
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Guide to Point IKS on Black Sabbath with the title track from 1978's Never Say Die. It was the last studio album with the band's original lineup and the last studio album to feature Ozzy Osbourne until 2013's album 13. And we kicked off our top 50 countdown with Ozzy's Believer from his second solo album, Diary of a Madman. Guy Ovidell stepping in, 76 Outsider Studios, top of East Shore in Bellingham. And today marks the 1 year anniversary of the passing of Ozzy Osbourne. And as a tribute, we're counting down the top 50 Ozzy and Black Sabbath songs. And in at number 48 comes Ozzy's fifth studio album, 1988's No Rest for the Wicked, Crazy Babies, 92.9 KISM.

0: 94.9 KISM Black Sabbath, Planet Caravan, 1970s, Paranoid, as we count down the top 50 Ozzy and Black Sabbath songs, remembering the Prince of Darkness, who we lost 1 year ago today. Guy Ovidell, coming up, number 46 on our countdown, comes from Ozzy Osbourne's third solo album, Bark at the Moon. That's next, 92.9 KISM.
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0: You've heard them on the radio, seen them on TV and YouTube. 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

0: 9.9 KISM from 1990's No More Tears, Ozzy Osbourne, Road to Nowhere, in at number 45 as we count down the top 50 Ozzy and Black Sabbath songs, remembering the Prince of Darkness, who we lost 1 year ago today at the age of 76. Before that, number 46, Waiting for Darkness from Ozzy's third solo album, Bark at the Moon. Guy Obadiah rocking with this, 76 outside our studio, stopping East Shore in Bellingham. Just ahead, a track from Black Sabbath in at number 44 as we count down the top 50 Ozzy and Black Sabbath songs, remembering the Prince of Darkness, 92.9 KISM.
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0: 90.9 KISM in at number 43 on our top 50 Ozzy and Black Sabbath songs of all time. That's Rock and Roll Rebel from Ozzy's third solo album, Bark at the Moon. And before that, at number 44, Electric Funeral from Black Sabbath from their 1970 Paranoid album was the B-side to Iron Man. Electric Funeral at number 44. As we remember the Prince of Darkness, who we lost 1 year ago today, wife Sharon Osbourne on her final interaction with Ozzy.
1: It was like 4:30 and he said, "Wake up. It's already bloody awake. You've woken me up." And he said, "Kiss me." And then he said, "Hug me tight."
0: Sharon Osbourne on her final interaction with Ozzy. We lost 1 year ago today. Guy Ovidell rocking with us. 76 outside our studios, top of you short in Bellingham. Our top 50 Ozzy and Black Sabbath songs of all time continue. We're at number 42 next, which is the title track from Ozzy's second to last album, Ordinary Man. 92.9 KISM, that's next.

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We're counting down the top 50 Aussie songs of all time. A to Aussie. 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

Benjamin Dunk, ISM, Ozzy Osbourne, Desire, the fourth track from 1990's No More Tears. In at number 40, as we count down the top 50 Ozzy and Black Sabbath songs of all time. Before that, it was Black Sabbath, Killing Yourself to Live at number 41. Guy Ovidell, as we remember the Prince of Darkness who we lost 1 year ago today, counting down the top 50 Ozzy and Black Sabbath songs of all time. In at number 39, Ozzy Osbourne, Miracle Man, 92.9 KISM.

Prince of Darkness, who we lost 1 year ago today. Counting down the top 50 Ozzy and Black Sabbath songs of all time. In at number 39, Ozzy Osbourne, Miracle Man, 92.9 KISM.

0: Edgeboard Dog, KISM, Black Sabbath from 1975, Symptom of the Universe, which evolved from an in-studio jam created spontaneously in a single day in at number 38 on our countdown. And before that, we heard Miracle Man from 1988's No Rest for the Wicked, remembering Ozzy Osbourne, who we lost 1 year ago today, just 17 days after their final show, Black Sabbath and Ozzy Osbourne. Bandmate Tony Iommi on losing Ozzy.
1: He couldn't sink in. I thought, he can't be. I only had a text up him the day before. It just seemed unreal, you know, surreal. It really didn't sink in. And in the night, I started thinking about it. God, am I dreaming all this? I think he really just held out to do that show. And just after that, he's done it and said goodbye to the fans. And that was the end of it, really.
0: Tony Iommi on losing Ozzy Osbourne 1 year ago today at the age of 76. Guy Ovidal, Rich Avalon, 81, Outsider Studios, stopping you short in Bellingham. As we continue to count down the 50 Ozzy and Black Sabbath top songs of all time, up next, number 37. The first track from Ozzy's 2007 album, Black Rain, 92.9 KISM.
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1: That's awesome. Thank you. The

0: Country Boy Dang, KISM, Ozzy with the title track from his fourth album, 1986, The Ultimate Sin, in at number 36 on her countdown. And before that, it was Ozzy, I Don't Want to Stop, from his 2007 album, Black Rain. Guy Over Now, counting down the top 50 Ozzy and Black Sabbath songs of all time. Remember the Prince of Darkness we lost 1 year ago today at the age of 76. And the party on the peninsula gets underway today. The chance to get signed up for the 90-day summer shot, the $35,000 payoff. More on that coming up. And up next, number 35 in our countdown comes from Black Sabbath's 1971 album, Master of Reality. Stick around as we remember the great Ozzy Osbourne, 92.9 KISM.
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Benjamin Boy, song number 34 on our top 50 Ozzy and Black Sabbath songs of all time. That's Ozzy breaking all the rules from his fifth solo album, 1988, No Rest for the Wicked. And before that is Black Sabbath Into the Void from their 1971 album Master of Reality. Remembering the Prince of Darkness, who we lost 1 year ago today at the age of 76, Guy Ovidal. The party on the peninsula gets underway today as KISM descends upon the peninsula in Port Angeles for the American Spirit Bowl races on Saturday. Join Brad and John for lunch at Trailer's Restaurant off Highway 101 today from noon to 2 for a chance to register for the 92 Days Summer. Special thanks to Copycat Graphics and Signs in Port Angeles for their support of the KISM party on the peninsula. We'll see you today. Trailer's Restaurant in Port Angeles with Brad and John at 92.9 KISM. Our countdown continues. Top 50 Ozzy and Black Sabbath songs of all time, as remember Ozzy Osbourne, who lost 1 year ago today. Up next, number 33 from Ozzy's 1991 album, No More Tears, 92.9 KISM.

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1: And why is this good girl back so soon?
2: Yep, Bella's got the runs again. It cleared up for a bit after last month's treatment, but now it's back with a vengeance.
0: Yeah, that infamous cycle, huh? Let's talk poop patrol, shall we?
2: Go on.
0: All right, so here's the scoop. 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

0: Thanks, boy, Don KISM in at number 31 on our countdown. Ozzy, Let Me Hear You Scream from 2010's Scream. And before that, it was Perry Mason live at Ozfest 96 as we count down the top 50 Ozzy and Black Sabbath songs of all time, remembering the Prince of Darkness who lost 1 year ago today at the age of 76. Great to have along. Guy Ovidal, 82 Outsider Studios, stopping you short in Bellingham. And the party in the peninsula has started. Yeah, join Brad and John for lunch at Trailers Restaurant off Highway 101 today until 2 for a chance to register for the 92 Days of Summer in Port Angeles. Our countdown continues. This next track comes in at number 30, a duet with Lita Ford, Close My Eyes Forever, which was the highest charting single for both Ozzy and Lita Ford. Ford on recording the song with Ozzy.
1: When we did Close My Eyes Forever, Mike Chapman, who is the producer on the project, put us in the vocal booth facing each other. So we actually sang it looking at each other. And I realized at that point what a great vocalist Ozzy really is.
0: Counting down the top 50 Ozzy and Black Sabbath songs of all time, in at number 30, Lita Ford and Ozzy, Close My Eyes Forever. 92.9 KISM.

0: 9.9 KISM coming in at number 29 on our countdown of the top 50 Ozzy and Black Sabbath songs of all time. That's Black Sabbath NIB, the fourth track from their debut album. And before that, it was Lita Ford and Ozzy, Close My Eyes Forever, as we remember the great Ozzy Osbourne, who we lost 1 year ago today at the age of 76. Counting down the top 50 Ozzy and Black Sabbath songs of all time. Up next, number 28 from Ozzy's Blizzard of Oz album. But first, we check in with Brad and John at Trailer's Restaurant off Highway 101 in Port Angeles, getting you signed up for the 1980 summer and shot the $35,000 payoff.
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3: You bet the party's on here in Port Angeles, and we thank Guy Ovenel for allowing us to interrupt his countdown. Woo! Well done there, Guy. Ouch. All the great Ozzy today. Trailers Restaurant. That's where we are in Port Angeles on 101 till 2. It's been here longer than you. I mean, Trailers been around for like 70 years, and we're signing you up for the 92 days of summer until 2 o'clock today. Grab some stickers, and Dan gave out the first couple of Party in the Peninsula t-shirts, too.
4: Oh, man. And so the second we mentioned Trailers on the radio, people were sending in their recommendations on what to get. And the second we get here, we find out that the bar come 5 o'clock is going to be packed with the high back leather chairs and the sports on and everything. Sounds very cool. And whether it's breakfast, dinner with the steaks, pasta, and seafood, or the lunch hour like we're talking about right now, a couple of the recommendations came in was the Farm Boy Burger. That's the one with the bacon, the egg, and the cheese, and the fried egg. And the Lager Burger is one with the double patty, and it's on the biscuit, the roll that you dip in the au jus. It all looks great. And, of course, cocktails and cold beers, too, in the sunshine as we're on the patio signing folks up for the 92 days of summer on the peninsula with Classic Rock 92.9 KISM.
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7: The Chuckanut 50K, one of the Pacific Northwest iconic trail ultra marathons, once again demonstrated that its community of runners is as committed to the trails as they are to racing them. 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That all goes towards investing in outdoor spaces and the organizations that work to maintain and protect them. 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

0: Edge Boy on KISM. The title track from Black Sabbath's fifth album, Sabbath Bloody Sabbath, in at number 27 as we count down the top 50 Ozzy and Black Sabbath songs of all time. Before that, it was Ozzy Osbourne's Suicide Solution from Blizzard of Oz. Remembering Ozzy Osbourne, who we lost on today's date 1 year ago at the age of 76. Up next, number 26 in our countdown, the title track from Diary of a Madman. Right now, we check back in with Brad and John at Trailers Restaurant in Port Angeles. 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
4: 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Come on by and see us. You can sign up for the 92 days of summer. We got a few of these KISM stickers left over here. And Brad is modeling the new shirts from Copycat Graphics and Signs.
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The immortality of Ozzy Osbourne. 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

0: 92.9 KISM in at number 25 on our countdown. That's Black Sabbath Changes. Before that, it was Ozzy Osbourne, Diary of a Madman, as we count down the top 50 Ozzy and Black Sabbath songs of all time. Remember the Prince of Darkness, who we lost 1 year ago today at the age of 76. Just to get around the corner, number 24, and it comes from Ozzy's final album, Patient Number 9. A team up with Jeff Beck. We'll hear that track next. But first, we check back in with Brad and John at Trailers Restaurant off Highway 101 in Port Angeles. Chance to get signed up for the 19-day summer shot, the $35,000 payoff.
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4: This is the perfect place to start the party on the peninsula. The setup that we have here at Trailers Restaurant, I mean, they got this really nice patio out back. So we are dining outside here today. Plenty of tables here for you, too. Come on out. We'll see if we can shoehorn you in outside. Lots of room on the inside, too, that you can come in. We're going to be here until 2 o'clock. Everybody's coming out here to sign up for the 92 days of summer.
5: Yeah, this is a great lunch spot. Did you say what you're getting?
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3: That's right.
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5: Yes, indeed. Fish and chips and, you know, sandwiches, John. I'm looking at the sandwich options. Where do you get an oyster sandwich? But out here on the peninsula. Or the San Juan sandwich. That's grilled sourdough with melted cheese, turkey, and tomato. That looks great. I might go raspberry walnut chicken salad and keep it light today. The new Brad Cash, that's right. Sign up for the 92 days of summer. Let's see that 12 tattoo. I don't know if we've seen that yet. We'll have to check with Dan. 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

Danger Boy Don, KISM, counting down the top 50 Ozzy and Black Sabbath songs of all time. In at number 22, Black Sabbath, Snowblind, from their fourth album, released in 1972. Snowblind, about cocaine addiction, reflecting the band's struggles with drug use during the early 70s. And before that, it was Ozzy Osbourne, You Can't Kill Rock and Roll, from Diary of a Madman. Guy Ovidal, rocking with you as we remember Ozzy Osbourne, who we lost 1 year ago today at the age of 76. And it's a sign up for the 92 days of summer as the party on the peninsula is underway. You have until 2 to join Brad and John at Trailers Restaurant off Highway 101 in Port Angeles. Drop your name in the box for the 92 days of summer and shot the $35,000 payoff. In at number 21 on our countdown, Ozzy Osbourne, Goodbye to Romance, a ballad written as a farewell to his time with Black Sabbath, and was the first track from his solo debut album, Blizzard of Oz. In at number 21, Goodbye to Romance, Ozzy 92.9 KISM.

94.9 KISM, counting down the top 50 Ozzy and Black Sabbath songs of all time. In at number 20, Black Sabbath, the title track from their debut album from 1968. And before that, it was Ozzy Osbourne, Goodbye to Romance, from his solo debut album, Blizzard of Oz. Guy Ovidal, as we remember Ozzy Osbourne, we lost today 1 year ago at the age of 76. Our countdown continues as we inch away closer to number one. At number 19, a track from Ozzy's 1991 album, No More Tears. Right now, we check back in with Brad and John at Trailers Restaurant, Port Angeles. Just get signed up for the 92-day summer shot, the $35,000 payoff.

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5: Having a great lunch in the party in the peninsula at Trailers Restaurant in PA on 101. We're here till 2. They've been here for 70 plus years. You folks know where they are. 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
6: Well, Riley can help us out with the menu because she's here every day. And a lot of people recommended the Farm Boy Burger and the Lager Burger. But you say there's a kind of a town secret that's a staple on the menu.
7: Yeah, the chicken fried steak sandwich.
6: Oh, that sounds great. And breakfast goes over pretty big here. They serve that till noon every day?
7: Yeah, we do. And then we do lunch and dinner till close.
6: Yeah, people are loving the menu. And I heard one of the first people we talked to, Keith, said, yeah, the bar fills up every day. This is the stop to hit on the way home. Nicole, what's one of the cool things about the afternoon in the bar?
8: I think just being surrounded by friends and family and having a good time and letting go of all the day's worries.
6: Will you listen to some of my problems and give me advice since you're the bartender?
8: Yeah, absolutely.
6: This is the place, John.
5: Yeah. Now, Brad got a salad here. It's the all-new Brad Cash here today. But Dan and I are eating the fried stuff. So come see us at Trailers till 2 o'clock at PA Party on the Peninsula, KISM.
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0: 92.9 KISM in at number 18 on our top 50 Ozzy and Black Sabbath songs of all time. That's Black Sabbath, The Wizard, the first single released from their second album, Paranoid. It was the B-side to the title track. And before that, it was Ozzy Osbourne, Time After Time, from his masterpiece, 1991's No More Tears. As we count down to top 50 Ozzy and Black Sabbath songs of all time, remembering the Prince of Darkness we lost 1 year ago today at the age of 76. Great to have along Guy Ovidal. Up next, number 17, and it comes from Ozzy's debut album, Blizzard of Oz. Right now we check back in with Brad and John at Trailers Restaurant off Highway 101 in Port Angeles. Chance to get signed up for the 92 Days of Summer with the Party on the Peninsula, 92.9 KISM.
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4: Okay, we are just partying on the deck here today. Lots of KISM, Brad and John. Listeners coming in from all over the place, not only Port Angeles, but Forks and Squim. 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We'll be here for a little while longer until 2 o'clock on the 101 in PA. At Trailers is where you'll find us. Man, I had a great lunch. Fish and chips, better than advertised.
5: Yeah, print the legend, man. 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And the bar, there's people inside. 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

0: Nature Boy Don KISM coming in at number 16 on our countdown of the top 50 Ozzy and Black Sabbath songs of all time. That's Black Sabbath from their second album, Paranoid. Fairies Wear Boots. The song's intro was listed under the title Jack the Stripper, formatted as Jack the Stripper / Fairy Wears Boots. In at number 16 on our countdown. And before that, it was Ozzy Osbourne, I Don't Know, from his solo debut album, Blizzard of Oz. As remember, Ozzy Osbourne, who lost 1 year ago today at the age of 76. Guy over down, Rich Everlong. Up next, number 15, and it comes from Ozzy's final album, Patient Number 9, which scored Ozzy a Grammy at the Grammys in 2023 for Best Rock Album and features Eric Clapton. Right now, we check back in with Brad and John, Trailers Restaurant on Highway 101 in Port Angeles. Chance to get signed up for the 92-day summer shot to $35,000 payoff.
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5: All right, we're wrapping it up here at Trailers. It's been a great time here out on the party deck until 2 o'clock today. Thanks to all of our listeners who have come out here today. Before we go, there's some party lubrication that we've got to give away before we get out of here, so you have to swing by for that. And we got to thank Dan Morrison for coming out, and he brought his legendary sprint boat out here, and he told us about some big doings that are be coming to this park, not only this Saturday, but in the next year or so. More on that over the next few days.
6: Yeah, we can't really have the party on the peninsula without Dan Morrison and his extreme sports park. Even though he may be retired from racing in the boat, he's still bringing out lots of lubrication, John, and that is something that we are very thankful for. Great to see Dan in his boat, and that means the party must be coming up soon with the sprint boat races. There's maybe some more spots and tickets over the next couple days as we get out to the Longhouse, and you can always keep track of us at KISM.com to sign up for this 92 Days of Summer as we roll on with Classic Rock 92.9 KISM.

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92.9 KISM. In at number 14 on our top 50 Ozzy and Black Sabbath songs of all time. That's Black Sabbath from their 1971 album, Master of Reality. The first track titled Sweet Leaf, celebrating marijuana and pioneering the stoner rock genre. In at number 14 on our countdown. Guy Obedal, great to have along as we remember Ozzy Osbourne, who lost 1 year ago today at the age of 76. Coming in at number 13 on our countdown, the title track from Ozzy's third album, Bark at the Moon, 92.9 KISM.

0: was released on Black Sabbath's third album, Master of Reality, in 1971, coming in at number 12. Before that, it was Ozzy Osbourne, Bark at the Moon, the title track from his third album. As we remember Ozzy Osbourne, who passed away 1 year ago today at the age of 76. Up next, number 11 on our countdown is the title track from Ozzy Osbourne's 13th and final album, and features Jeff Beck. We'll hear that track next, 92.9 KISM.
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90.9 KISM in at number 10 on our countdown of the top 50 Ozzy and Black Sabbath greatest songs of all time. That's Ozzy Osbourne, Mr. Crowley, from his debut album, Blizzard of Oz. Before that, the title track from Ozzy's 13th and final studio album, Patient Number 9, featuring Jeff Beck. Patient Number 9 scored Ozzy a Grammy at the Twin

0: 23 Grammy Awards for Best Rock Album. Remembering Ozzy Osbourne, who we lost 1 year ago today at the age of 76. Our countdown of the top 50 Ozzy and Black Sabbath continues with number 9, which at the time was considered to be Ozzy Osbourne's comeback album. That track up next, 92.9 KISM.
1: We got very lucky last year. We had a mild summer, and all indications are pointing towards not having so mild of a summer this year. We think it might be hotter than usual. When we have had extremely smoky and hot seasons, it starts snowballing pretty quickly, and we can't get to everybody as quick as they would like. 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Because if you have time to prepare for this, the odds are you will not land yourself in a bad situation. And that's really what we're after.
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0: 94.9 KISM, coming in at number 8 on our top 50 Ozzy and Black Sabbath songs of all time. That's Ozzy Osbourne, Over the Mountain, from his second album, Diary of a Madman. And before that, it was the title track from 1991's No More Tears, remembering Ozzy Osbourne, who we lost on today's date, 1 year ago at the age of 76, just 17 days after his final show with Black Sabbath. And part of that final show, July 5th in Birmingham, England, Alice in Chains, frontman Jerry Cantwell on Ozzy.
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0: with Ozzy, and you know, we're all obviously big Black Sabbath and Ozzy fans, and Alice got a pretty good opportunity early in our career to go out on the road with those guys and open with them for some time. I think longer than we expected. They kept asking us to do more legs, and we're like, hell yeah, we're in. And we got a bass player out of the deal too, and Mike Inez, not long after we left.
1: 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And up next, number 7 on the countdown, which will be from downtown Bellingham, and Scott Less, who is rocking downtown Bellingham for Downtown Sounds. As our countdown continues with song number 7 next, Ozzy Osbourne, 92.9 KISM.
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92.9 KISM. I'm Scott Less. We are in downtown Bellingham as we're continuing to count down the top 50 songs of Ozzy Osbourne and Black Sabbath on this date, the anniversary of his passing. That is Iron Man off of the Paranoid release from 1970. That comes in at number 6. Before that, number 7 from The Ultimate Sin, Shot in the Dark, great guitar work from Jake Ely. As we continue to count down the top 50 Ozzy songs of all time, we're almost to the top 5. Here it begins from No More Tears, Mama, I'm Coming Home, 92.9 KISM.

92.9 KISM. We've reached the top four Aussie songs of all time. One of my all-time favorites with Randy Rhoads on guitar, Flying High Again. I'm Scott Less. We're in downtown Bellingham getting ready for the next installment of the Downtown Sounds concert series, Global Heat. Not describing the weather, that is the band that headlines tonight, and Wasabi Samba will open things up. We're getting you signed up today for the 92 days of summer. We're at the corner of Holly Street and Bay in downtown Bellingham in our broadcast today, powered by Cascade Mitigation. Downtown Sounds begins tonight with the Beer Garden at 5:30, brought to you by BECU and Julian and Company. We've got the top three Ozzy and Black Sabbath songs of all time on the way next, as we're celebrating the icon Ozzy today on the anniversary of his passing. On the way next on 92.9 KISM.

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0: 101.9 KISM coming in at number two of the top 50 Ozzy and Black Sabbath songs of all time. That is War Pigs. Before that, the title track to their 1970 album release, Paranoid, coming in at number three. As we're celebrating Ozzy and his immortality today, and celebrating Ozzy on the anniversary of his passing a year ago today, and he's still as important as a musician as ever. We've got the number one track in the countdown on the way next. I'm sure you've got a pretty good idea what it is. We'll crank it up next on 92.9 KISM.
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at 10 a.m. this morning with a Randy Rhoads song with Guy Ovenell, Believer. We ran it down the top 50 and wrapped up just now with Crazy Train. Thanks to everybody sending in their thoughts and really ideas of how important Ozzy was. We appreciate it.

92.9 KISM. There it is. The number one song on the countdown. The top 50. Of course, it's his most successful, most iconic, most memorable song that he's ever recorded off the debut Blizzard of Oz. That is Crazy Train. Of course, without a doubt, the guitar riff is timeless from Randy Rhoads. One of those guitar riffs that is absolutely awesome. We started off the countdown.

0: Game is on the line. The crowd is on their feet, and every play matters. 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

0: Hey, I saw something interesting today on social media. Somebody posted a very strong political opinion. And somebody replied, good point, I changed my mind. Here's something I've learned about social media. The expression just saying ain't never preceded by a compliment. When I tweet, I never want to try to sound too young, but I also don't want to sound too old. And I saw Metallica in concert. They're great. And I wanted to tweet that they were great, but I didn't want to come off like an old fuddy-duddy. But I also didn't want to try to sound like a young whippersnapper. So I settled on, boy, these fellas sure know had a boogie. I think I hit the sweet spot. All my followers thought I was the cat's pajamas.
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1: 92.9 KISM off Zeppelin 4, Stairway to Heaven. I'm Scott Less, blocking Nonstop Classic Rock in downtown Bellingham for the Downtown Sounds Concert Series. But the party on the peninsula continues this afternoon. We'll check in with Brad and John on the way as they're live at the Fraternal Order of Eagles. That's number 483 in PA. They'll be there till 6. Check in with them on the way. Sticks, KISM.

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0: 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I'm Scott Less. The Downtown Sounds Concert Series continues tonight. And special thanks to our broadcast partner today, Cascade Mitigation. Live music from Global Heat. They're the headliner. That's a perfect description of the weather we're dealing with today. Plus Wasabi Samba will open things up tonight at 6. Beer Garden at 5:30. And a sign-up opportunity for the 92 Days of Summer in downtown Bellingham. You'll find us on the corner of Holly Street and Bay for the Downtown Sounds Concert Series. Going on now in Port Angeles as we're getting ready for the American Sprint Boat races on Saturday. You'll find Brad and John at the Fraternal Order of Eagles, number 483 in PA.
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5: Yeah! How about that crowd here? This is the Eagles Club, number 483. How we doing? Everybody good? In Port Angeles, we are packed out inside here. Come join us. We got a sign-up going right now for the 92 Days of Summer. We'll keep that rolling until 6 o'clock here tonight. And there's lots of good food being served.
6: Yeah, you know why there's so many people here, because it's all about people helping people. And we'll find out about that over the next couple hours here at the Eagles. But got to give some love to V back in there in the kitchen. She's cooking up the burgers, the dogs. They got all the sides. They got some desserts, fruits, and all kinds of stuff. And, of course, just a cool place to hang in here. Got the TVs going. Got the M's were on a little earlier. Pool table in the house. And over the next couple hours, we'll find out about some of the cool programs and activities that they have here at the Eagles. They do a thing called the Queen of Hearts, John. Someone could win 55.

$5,000 on Friday night playing a pretty cool game of elimination, and we'll find out more about that. But come get in on the 92 Days of Summer. Sign up and kick it with the Eagles. You don't have to be a member today. You can just roll on in and hang with us till 6 with Classic Rock 92.9 KISM.

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0: 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The Downtown Sounds Concert Series. And thanks again to Cascade Mitigation for powering our broadcast today. You'll find us on the corner of Holly Street and Bay in downtown Bellingham, right across the street from the Chiba Hut, because location is everything. Get you signed up for the 92 days of summer. Port Angeles is preparing for a big party this weekend. Brad and John will be hosting it. You'll find them on location today at the Fraternal Order of Eagles, number 483, until 6 o'clock.
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4: Well, I got some great news for everybody here. We're at the Eagles Club, number 483 in Port Angeles. Come see us until 6 o'clock and sign up for the 92 days of summer. We have the president in our midst right now, and he's wearing a KISM shirt. How about that? And he just set down his can of beer, so I think he's ready to talk. But first, I got to tell you, you got till 6 o'clock to sign up for the 92 days of summer, $35,000 payoff, and you don't have to be a member to come in here and sign up at the Eagles Club, number 483, here till 6 tonight.
3: Yeah, you said we'd have George Washington on with us when we were down at the Longhouse, the first president, but El Presidente of the Eagles is right here. Should I say Jimmy or is it James, sir?
5: Jim or James, either one, doesn't matter.
3: So many good people.
5: That's the nice way to say it. That's the nice way.
3: Now, you've been president 6 times?
5: I have.
3: And what keeps bringing you back?
5: Well, I love these people, and it's an awesome club. We got lots of great people here that do lots of charities. We spend lots of time making sure that people are taken care of. And as our saying is, people helping people, and that's exactly what we do.
3: Excellent. Well, we appreciate you having us here to have people, giving people a venue to come sign up for the 92 days of summer, providing hot dogs and burgers for everybody. Yeah, food and drink, that's a good part of the Eagles Club, too.
5: Yeah, well, absolutely. We always serve lots of food, and we definitely like to see more people come in and sign up, because you'll be really surprised the amount of people that are here that are really good people. And it's
3: I wouldn't be surprised at all, President. Thank you so much.
5: Absolutely, and I'm glad you guys are here, and thank you.
3: Yeah, let's rock on from the Eagles till 6. 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

0: 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And thanks again to Cascade Mitigation for powering our broadcast today. 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The Fraternal Order of Eagles, number 483 in Port Angeles, as we're preparing for the American Sprint Boat races this weekend.
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4: 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You can just walk right in here tonight and sign up for the 92 Days of Summer. We're here until 6 o'clock, $35,000 payoff. We got a lot of Eagles Club members who are all over the box right now, and it's good to see them here.
5: Oh, man, there's so many cool people that I've met. You know, it's funny because a lot of the riders with the Eagle riders and stuff and some of the motorcycle riders and different members, they'll have nicknames. And I asked the lady, Donna, her nickname is Chrome, and I said, can you give yourself the nickname, or does someone else have to give you the nickname? She said, so you can't self-gloss, no self-glossing. Someone else has to give you the nickname. And I said, well, how did you get the name Chrome? And she said part of it had to do with her hair, and then part of it had to do with the chrome on her motorcycle. She's got a lot of it. And then another dude came up, and I said, what's your nickname? And he said, Crash. And I said, let me guess.
4: You could tell by looking at him where that nickname came from.
5: I think so. Good people doing good things. It only costs $65 annually to be a member of the Eagles here. And all the different activities and everything that goes on, from the poker to the bingo to the live music to the Queen of Hearts and all the meals and fundraising. Pretty cool people here. Good people doing good things. And we're signing folks up for the 92 Days of Summer, trying to do some good as well. With Classic Rock 92.9 KISM.
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